0: All right, enti eche na ya the second half no enso e kwa kwotom e dia mamu. Can I send to say me dima fo heba Sigma Appliances, Kivo Hot Pepper, wa mo e boye panchi am ya djumede no asomo ha. 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

0: Yeah, but we are coming back on 95.1 FM. And that's a good talk. And turn off a toss to me and no SSS here. Why anybody could him? First half in the strikers 9 years into Bia and to me and to Atena and Tierra. Say, second half we as we go, Biba. Now, you're be Eddie Affili. And now, the 15th day of the month of June 2026. And then, birthday. Yes, inti Priscilla, you have a second half of Nassi, and then Bevdu. It's
1: Auntie, Mammy Pacunya, we have a show up.
0: Yes, yeah, you meant to be very natural. Born the moon, I day of a toss me and then your chassis. Only a 95.1 FM, so any. But Peter Born in terms of Bona Cacoria, Brent and the Tina Day, Franco, Franco Piano Manamaya, Brent FN VT, Pedro VT, which I'm putting up on the right side. A crack could have Brian Town the Tina Day. Two teams in any appraisal can be as well met me at Inkunim. Go nya and my Bona Krakodi. Moise Caicedo. A Peter Bona Bakunya and Valencia was short as the B. Bonnie a cookie, Kakodiama, La Côte d'Ivoire. Ivory Coast Mountain and Yabri Ababa Paz and Kwempias will meet me at Yegma. So far, so good. That was a lovely move on the part of Abrantan Dini and Valencia. Next opponent, Mianco. Said he was if I born on ordinary. That was a good strike. Two teams in any Yabri, Wafedi Kain. Golema Tue, Frank Kessi, Niseko Fofana, owning a yellow card. They have to be very careful. And yes, so meeting at the red. The way the intensity of the game was to know. Baby, I bet you, yes, see. Yes, I'm going to cry. Team Sinumi and Nunina. Came in the morning. But he born a quite single. Single in the crab bono. Single, single. So far, so good. single, Pony Martin, watching, and Ned, yeah, and Norman Martin, the man defense in the sounds Ivy Coast boys in her dream, Yon Diomani, we born on the club Pepe, what you are born the moon time, so Ivy Coast, Nasu and Timakia, Jeff in the same Ivy Coast, Yahoo, and we're born in Nepal, Plata, where you never can say to back to Plata, Plata, Pedabon in Tapso, or born out to the left side, Piero in Capie, one of the Bonico, Piero in Capie, Piero, where Pedabon SMF, born in Hunas goalkeeper, Chibon. Goalkeeper service situation. Come on. And Yasem Kutokra. So far, so good. Why an AD Nkunim? Why an AD Nkunim? You have said the new Mabesiako. We have said the Nicolas Pepe. What Chia Branti Alan Francona. Na Alan Franco si wako la kitu awe siso. Ube gume ni masi nwa fom wako. 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We shena jo fom. Ema refi bona pen. 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Ivy Coast imrante ni wopi. 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Odia Graham Mills fine tiasi. Emerson Fine, oh no, your head coach Admar Ivy Coast. Give me the more thing, and my friend, you know. You said, you know, I'm a bestia coso. No question, they said, match in a wedding. Go, nobody, I mean, I'm a hernia. So far, so good. So far, so good. Ivy Coast, Gianoba. 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A chance for La Cote d'Ivoire. What about short one in a pony? So, big chance. One team for born and Tottenham. One team for born and San Tottenham. Emirates Fly. My goodness me. When team of people are not talking to him. Bonimo, I think, Edma Fenu, Nimianu, Sima, Ediana, Enkuno, 49 minutes. As a Cassia called the mommy Dima for Herba, Samsung Sigma Air Appliances. Sansu and a Kivo Hot Pepper and a Kivo Gary, one more Boy Apache and Yansam Kutokra. Bonnie Morty, Papa and Yansam Kutokra. Do me know about Poundsima at Dunum, 12:15 a.m. Live commentary on only 95.1 FM IV course in Shebi, Kodon Shebi. And the 15th day of the month of June, and Yasem Kutuakra. So far, so very good. Bona Kodia Branta Dinis Seko, with Japo Enimu, Nancy Jeffinism, Abrantia friend Gonzalo Plata, Nancy Debi, Wilfred Singo, Wajima Frank Kessie, Lako Devoa, Womna de Boniba, Kessie, with Japo Enima Kwetri, at Bona Kakuma Aya De. 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
1: Ah, I'm not born in Bobo Bassa, I'm sure I'm in Tiasu, I'm not in Dubai, Anna.
0: That was a big chance. Beautiful pass.
1: Yes, yes.
0: Unlucky on the part of Wai.
1: Yes, yes.
0: Wai, OGC knee striker. He nearly made it 1-0 for La Côte d'Ivoire. When team have a born and Tottenham. Born Mordini. Born up heavy Gonzalo Plata, the Aquacoche. Seko for finance, when team Yanko. Born up William Pancho. With Jamie Mahenan Galindez, goalkeeper. We put the ball in Tintin. Born up with Santa Seko. La Côte d'Ivoire. One more Sanchi Bonibium. Obey team Yanko. Why he? A chance. Now should there be William Pancho. We born a few honum. And ten pass. Obey team Yansan. Born up with Chiwi. Jamie with the ball Nicolas Pepe. Pepe bit matching. We born a comer. Seko for final per short. What was short? Born in a boarding chain. My goodness me, once again. La Côte Côte d'Ivoire, Seko Fofana, Osia Kandama FC Porto, our Portuguese league. That was a super strike. Then so direction and as a target to the winner. Simama Kumakwe Jonumi and Sentimani. Who will be entering to Atena?

0: So far, so good. Kevin Martin, my friend, you know, you want to bet in Kuniman. And running cramp, you want to bet in a game of Martin Pa. Game of Martin Pa, Pa, Pa, Pa, Pa, Pa. So far, so good. 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Pona Kodi Koki Panitinyate, Galindes. Asada Kasia Kotiama Mitima Full Heather Sigma Appliances Kivo Hot Pepper and Gary Kivo Gary a guy Kivo Hot Pepper Shishi Sigma Appliances and Mitima Full Heather Kevin Mortini Akwenya Ivory Coast, should be careful. A chance, a call. A diamond, Ecuador. Set up number. We'll put the ball as soon as the P. Where you point for today. Ivory Coast, you point in your play. We defend your whole team up. Born a crack with your brand team. It's in your day. Elna Valencia with Pian. Gonzalo Plata. And so, goal kick. What a match. What a game. Game in the more shit. Prince that ball, not two teams in the ball. Minyasho, see, Minyasho.
1: Minyasho,
0: Boni mo tini nyansem kumakra. 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So far so good. So far so good. Kemi ni mo tini. 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Nia who said any of my best young cosso, no quasi me. Enough from Krem Pony Mortini Pony Morsi Pony Mortini, Emote, Emorsi. And there, I'm pay a bewai. Ever ye kick him. You said the normal base here call game no more. I say Ivory Coast for Praga. Obey me a call. This should be the first goal for Ivory Coast. A chance. Ivory Coast. Nicolas Pepe. Where idiot to Ivory Coast. Look at that. Amal Diallo should have done better. Another chance gone back in. My goodness me. Ivory Coast. Abrantan Dini Gola Doe. 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When you will tell Tiabon so. 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But it was a big opportunity for Ivory Coast. Seko Fofana, we jump on the move. Rabona Kakuma Brante, Jan Diomande, Diomande, Diomande, we're a boxing move, watching, Jan Diomande. My goodness. What a chance. Again and again, again and again and again. My goodness, where would the goal come from? Another chance wasted. Look at the skill, beautiful skill, the finishing.

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0: God protect you and the family.
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0: Lady Amensa, may God protect you and the family.
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0: 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Mehuma kopie Eastern Region.
1: Okay.
0: Baby from Old Estate, to be precise. Doris. Enketia ekane din ho. The Lord is about to deliver her from accident. From accident. From accident. Because enmonyam kese bi ba wona brabo so. E fa na ware yen ne adwuma ho. E na tamfo apren atra se say no. See a man a coin, or best will be our wish. You know, the uncritic idea with Vancan. My boding, my treble be our specific area.
2: My God,
0: 150 Ghana. I am saying this and I'm prophesying to you. 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
2: Yes,
0: number 053 597 2966. 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Dorcas Ajebia. 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
0: Pastor Francis. May the protection of God come upon your life and all the church members. Janet Awukubia. May the protection of God come. Thank you, Holy Spirit.
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0: A results of a weapon be a yatuatia. 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
0: Benis Nana Abba, may the protection of God come upon your life. 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
0: 053 597 2966. Unyanya odia, me sorry ya, but more na ye. And your life will never ever be the same. Midini Apostle Bismakosu, as of your Light of Liberty Ministries, ye water sano. Behind the police station. Pound Hotel Conference Room. Ochnano Pabayam Pai Bokesye. Medical Tanase 6 a.m. to 8. 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Chiano papa, but Yanka of video show. Unya Michela, Unya, what dear, Fatsle Radi Bambo, yeah, what dear, oh yeah, from Miss Apostle, Miss Miami, dear, what a number 053 597 2966. Richard Osai, Unya Bambo, and Yamodia Kenneth Sechi, Unya Bambo, and Tosumame 053 597 2966. 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Me pon afre me wate. 053 597 2966. 053 597 2966. 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
2: I have filed this application for
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3: from last year na any procurement authority na ko huwa na finance ministry na get one The president through get one I'm making available 400 million Ghana cedis. Ah, they call KNUST Medical Center. 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
3: Constructions. I'm more ha. I'm always going to make So they buy a legal for our UGMC. No, can you see UGMC? And I have see a cotton hospital. And a KNUST Medical Center. No, and so I buy a bag. No, die that all. There's a man. So I'm best over here, sir. Etu amiki so se sa 400 million never machine
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1: 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jinaye ya etesa.
2: I have filed this application for leave to withdraw my legal services to my client, and it's coming on, so I think that my reasons for this decision is embedded in the affidavit in support. You have just told me that the state has filed affidavit in opposition.
5: You haven't seen?
2: I have not been served. Or okay. I have not seen.
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2: If I do, I see it and I go to the court, I will address it. I will respond to the issues they are raising therein. But I think that I have a right at any point in time to withdraw services that I offer to anybody. Sometimes even at cost. If I have to, if I'm in contract and I cannot continue the contract and that brings in reparation or restitution. The decision to withdraw, I think I can enjoy that. And this is what I have done.
1: Eti wase owa na hukwain ete mnanimu niye asendiye biya koso na dhu mpempensu biye na opeso chungho efuma utime ayesa eti sa hukwain no no wase mnanimu ni edima Bernard Ntubo siya kone na konta mane no mpempensu dhu ma judge echrese ye July de toso mi ensa odisa timu nimu ense mu ebabe tujanum tabre diye wachene hum na
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1: 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year was say watching the whole at the effing war a ha a union 95.1 FM and a part with sia cassia bo and now was so a good so ya with him a war mountain 96.1 FM so utia be at the afar a capim at the 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
6: for the past 3 windows the chamber has realized decrease in crude oil prices globally.
5: 95.1.
6: Due to international benchmark prices being released, meeting the demand even for the summer. Even though the CD depreciated by a percentage, diesel and petrol in terms of price decreased significantly. You could also realize that petrol increased in the last window and even though it was supposed to decrease. So that's why the percentage of decrease for petrol is really high as compared to diesel. And also because most, as most of you know, the government relief for diesel has also been terminated. So that's where we are today. In terms of numbers, indeed, well, I mean, depending on where you buy your fuel from, be an OMC or even a consumer, we're expecting 7 to 9% decrease in petrol.
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1: Chief Executive Officer at the Ma Association of Oil Marketing Companies, Dr. Riverson Opom Anade Etuja, Achrese Nede Yade Ekonom, Yehe Enimisi Behuhan, Fomo Ebono Eso, Oko, Se Espompo Hose, Oko, Na Wakakoto, Fomo Enwa, Ninano Ejina Se, Oko, Amansan Ejaswa, One Ehuhan So, Abafom Santina, Ebanisa, Se Itime Ebuamo Manfonso, Inya Eso, and Fasudino Ebi. 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
7: His Excellency John Dramani Mahama is the first time of Barbania. If you want to MPP, I'm going to go to the MPP. I'm going to go to the MPP. I'm going to me as an assemblyman, many past MC, Honorable Lord Nana Tano, which one I'm going to be a co education minister. On my head, I said, I'll be a committee this school night. Eddie Amaya. 8 years in here, which we are my man. Hey John Dramani Mahama say, "Omda no me boy, bibi edu. Oba sama boy.
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10: 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When you be, I'm trying to fall for it on the canon. The Macam.
1: Eti asan member ene de boshe de e ma se ba wo mo

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Anna Fenya, what woman saw a Mampayina and Casa? Anna Ayuamo, Aton Safromo said, you should would name the maybe a one year. And I said, you would integrity here, Jumanoa. 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And you come and pay you, you want to know, you want to know, you want to know, you want to na yetimi akade abo abe wo munyina wia ya for me the friend Council of State Council of State no ebe yi ni chairman Council of State no brano brano ebe kwa asetina enye mani bebre wo ho a ekoso wo bible wo motena so di ho nkomo.

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Yeah, I'm

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It's been a very sad situation. But the latest on that, you know, the IGP had the very best of respect in investigation. One more to me.

0: I have every cause to be happy. What you are saying? There's this popular designer, a friend of Sadia Sanusi.
1: Yes, and also Andrea, yeah. Now what trending?
0: Yeah.
1: I'm told, say, Owodimpa.
0: Yes. So. I know a couple of people on map and pama there on a hot pain. She completed Kenwitz. I think so. A batch name.
1: I'm told, say, oh, yeah, about 32 years.
0: 33.
1: So, also, I see one die one, so right?
0: Yeah.
1: And I'm told, sir, and then Nanka was shot a year master class.
0: 22nd June. Yes,
1: yeah.
0: It's a bravo day. Media and say, Madame, Miss Renner, me, who's my Timmy, but that's who we are in pajamas, say, pajamas, and I pajama, no, no, pam, pam, pam.
1: And this is what
0: Natchez said, why did
1: you
0: not?
1: This is who I am going to
0: then a mouth can is her,
1: and
0: then a mouth can is her.
1: And the same past tense in worship, and the number. Near Cordelia, yes,
0: and one,
1: and one, and one, and one, and one, and one, and one, and one,
0: and one, and and then Monday, allow. What's you said, man? I don't know.
1: What's you said? And you see my chance to say,
2: oh, opinion, happy, happy. Never be a good idea.
1: And me, besides,
2: you are not me, who you are not.
1: I am now, who you
2: are. I am
1: a me, besides, what
2: is it? We be Sammy, I be Sammy Macon. Hey, a honey, yeah.
1: And then Muaba.
2: Honey, dear. There are no bizams, a honey, yeah.
1: As a cow,
2: one day, see, no. You might think.
1: Ousika
2: Samonia. And then Ousika Samonia. So first streets in the suburbia, boys, and some more can.
1: Nice,
2: you know. You see, oh, my fair, 2050, 59
1: years.
2: Adults,
1: taxation,
2: I don't know. I don't know. I know
0: school fees.
2: No,
0: they are normal. Young boy, I would do say they are normal. I'm a catcher, so be you way in sick.
2: Yeah, do way in sick. Obi Rao, Obiscaco, you know.
1: I'm a friend.
2: And we have some wishes.
1: Yes, I'm a friend.
2: Speaker.
1: Yes, sir.
2: Yeah. Oh.
1: I'm going to tell him.
2: I said, I'm going to go to the house because and they, you know, it's so new to her.
1: I'm going to go to the house.
2: I'm going to go to the house.
1: I see.
2: I'm going to go Madaroma. Mesra kwa yadu fi ni adia. 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Omde video bi jame. As a video nuka masani ama okra ni adia.
1: I want send ya ma bi.
2: Omde video bi jame.
1: Adia bekwe ni sisi.
2: Tino. 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
1: Okay. Enche. Sadi abena ba ye ya de ni
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1: Abena se ye kenya ne hon hon pa.
4: Oh, from Tego Sisters to a Ebraya or Renin Kanumi, Susanna, you might have born an opinion as an Kenya one in there. So, do you know, I am Sempana, the
1: assembly? We knew I bet me at
4: Santa and a pair of Serena would see, and you might have been Kenya home, and you'll be under the catch of saying a spirit in your pigeon.
5: I'm in Kenya also.
1: But then, your same first time in worship in the November. There is a water channel. In Shionito, yes, Pele Dam, no, yeah, baby, yeah,
2: yeah,
1: yeah,
2: yeah.
1: Now, Obi Nim, dear, a sea, yeah. A bansi say, yeah, yeah, kitty, kitty, kitty, pa, feba, kundi.
2: Obi Ako Tons, I said, no.
1: Obi Ako Tons, I said, no, and war, in Shioni channel, and so. Emma, many walk, I say. Obi a sea, dying, and your sea.
2: Ah, Abba.
1: Ain't he? 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
2: Okona hum jema.
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2: Ah.
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4: ya
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4: they feel why and
1: now it became so sad. They say, a honey yiri yeno, and kwalanke tu a wofi ho, ye nya baby a crown for moon.
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6: kwa
1: me rate me hosa
4: obi babo ne bra beti
6: e retired judge
1: retired judge mo
4: abo ne homa
6: our serve your money wie na wo kona home gym no
1: wo kona home gym
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4: ye wa se ni bibia
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3: onu fm 95.1
1: we are told say nipa ni so ye ndc ni
4: so
1: enti nadmo fo ni drew ho no
6: eh
1: eh onu so akofa langas
4: ah so
6: really
1: I'm telling you
6: we si dan na si
1: enti nadmo fo no any langas ni nya exchanges to an extent say masa
4: e ka to mamen
1: se ka twa ni to twa nyina enti nadmo fo na enti mi anya adwuma
6: e se omuye
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6: kwami anapa we e se onwabo mitaka interior minister onfre a IGP. Omunkoso of Batini Buda
1: in the absence of see a bema womu military men and our police escort.
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1: Not more for Wako Buda in
6: Omunkoso of Batini Buda in
1: all the people living in that enclave. They say, Wamu, you homeless.
6: Kwame, me say, Anapai, Interior Minister, Honorable Mutaka, and for IGP. They should give men, police, they should go and supervise, no Buda in because you cannot treat a retired judge, you cannot treat him like this.
4: And I mean, any retired judge a crown pass him all. Any retired judge a cross him because we crown pono. One more motive was that we just
1: have a
4: wedding now. We'll be a waka. And you see,
6: I don't know.
4: Flood in a cosso. We may use a flood in a cosso. Ewan crying. Flood in a cosso. Miami, Ahudo. Yeah,
6: yeah, yeah. And I
4: young Cassia cause a problem. So they be a yep, a crying crown pona problem. The Etimia Sovia. Nay, I as Savia's hindrances. Because, yes, he didn't know what's a land gas, a semobem.
1: Where are you sure?
3: A fourth year on the
1: Gen Z. We'll cry their swats to cry.
4: And I'm sure
6: the crowd is a
4: market.
1: And for the past 2 weeks, a way flooded. Into no fear, no crown to me.
6: Look at this. Into no.
4: And you know, a blocking is your crying. So I see a bubble diamond being now. What I wouldn't pop up for the idea. Say, allegedly, we end this. We end this in so.
6: Not more for no so quiet now, be I didn't see not and almost a year they won't.
4: And no more quack would you want to make a langas? No one is a langas, your money.
6: And the almost few on almost as not mono, and then on my own.
1: And then obey
6: your own. You have to call on this IGP.
4: Nana Kwame.
6: Call on the IGP.
4: Nana Kwame, you see what we do as Ghana sometimes power
6: call on the IGP.
4: So but sometimes one send a power place here, Juma. Unipana catch on also saw end this ni bear.
6: Oh,
4: yeah. To me, Ben, when you
6: are. Oh, yeah, this now, so what?
4: And when I was
6: I'm expecting that.
1: They were an audio tape, and audio means to me more.
4: Things are happening.
1: I'm a rebel.
4: Things are happening. Oh, that young, yes, they know what they're bedding.
6: Now, baby, I oh, what the whole home flat did. I buy the sun and say, ah, yeah, I buy the sun.
4: It's a bed
6: that we're down on water way.
4: Yes, solve a flooding issue.
6: Maybe boas me end this, need me booming die.
7: The assembly, Gasout Municipal NADMO Director Isaac Nelson Akroboto. Sa area ho Sampa honum a Wager Sampa Valley Gasout Municipal honum 29th May, that is 2 weeks ago, they suffered from dam spillage. Until they suffered kaka and I say insu na san to egum. So you can imagine the magnitude of the issue. Because dam spillage, you know, they say affected about 6 houses in honum.
1: So it wasn't the whole enclave.
7: It affected 6 houses.
1: 6 houses here omo e very close to the dam.
6: Yes.
1: But and spillage in the crowd, Chandola, a befemua corner,
4: and once you see
6: that, and again, I could see you
7: know. It's a damn nice spillier, and can any quantity to me affect to
6: him. That be to me for work,
7: but to be see down
6: on yes,
7: into damn nice spillier, no, I affect if he bears six houses because we only are news and a report here. 6 houses affected by major dam spillage, and as I say, insuna
6: santo.
7: So you can imagine the situation. And a NADMO director, Isaac Nelson Akroboto, on the ano pay me boni dinsa, cause ono, and a way ni neji nana so.
6: That's the reason I'm asking. Since you're quite na yesi yema no mo mubuda no ono ba no, and then obey ye. Abatina hodi.
4: I just a baby cause one.
1: No,
6: Enrano.
1: I received a lot of distress calls. From the neighbor,
6: NADMO director na or honum. What's your friend say?
7: Isaac Nelson Akroboto. In fact, may the number crania friend is here because
1: imagine for the past 1 week, echo 2 weeks. Is your tell fee, sir?
4: Now, Mr. Speaker, is your necker? No, dying a crown.
6: Tell you bad, they're bad.
1: Everywhere in their house,
6: this is bad. This is not right.
4: Baku for
6: Diana
4: Wesi.
1: Artificially created.
6: Ajum boni na bobu tinu akwa sense for no.
1: Adan na ewo water waste ni
4: buna. The main thing say na na kwa me ekufu.
1: Assessment
4: be na me. As one na was on the one na ya assessment.
6: Look at assembly from say mo a.
4: Munim. Ye mo ye ye. Mo as assembly munim. Say wo ye nsu.
6: E bia ni say information here be. Che say nipa ni claim say oyey NDC ni.
4: It's what bomb and ego assessment. I was somewhere, Susika, Jessica, dear, and a year.
1: And see, Quarry, And so ni gusua eto.
6: I'm sad.
1: Areas ni be one of my saying conditions in the other etie. Yan shen yeah, say ya and one a be man crofo ashre one moon japadia be bre. Because I mean it's causing a lot of mess.
4: You see, Kran, so this time her try to pa.
1: Yeah,
6: na adwen we trimu na anye to me be dey say adwen we trimu na anye say makosi dan dey si waterway me si dan dey si waterway e ma nsuo eto ye no nsuo e yiri afa manfo e ma me emfa me ho na nadmos ba say ye be budan a
4: wa
6: ko fa langa se be
4: jina
6: ho so what it means is that who nim
4: say the
6: who ye nnye who nim say be wosi dan nnye.
4: But so person would no, make us say crampo, so become no, see dino crampo, and swinging in fanny dino.
6: And I can't make us all no,
4: or no, see, and who so?
6: So, uncle,
4: any petra where shining in an or more fasa, how near at it, teeny. Wow. Oh, that be very bad.
1: 21 minutes after hey. 7. Na you better call Sinibia and Sandy Yako. I mean, last Friday. Yenti wemfi hotel na yemfa course an Sunday akọ mebo mama ne last Friday said look there are so many things happening that I said e boti aban we pa na for us you know ye trimu ponjina ne say we assume some pain for unti enti e be draw more attention to it
6: ye body wuro
1: yes. Yet yeah, now, last week Friday, they are discussing. Yes, sir. There are some people in the country and within the party, NDC party, that one more crap, one more car, Saba.
6: Yeah.
1: Cars, no more crap, na car that be drew Ghana.
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1: Right? Car, no ever be drew yet. Aira. Cars na
4: when you sell a car, be drew container, but well, no.
1: Oh, Abena.
4: But I can't so quack, you know.
1: Car diera.
4: Ah, Vamos.
1: Na, my yamfa, Jenzi yamfa containers nibbing totoso. Because container nearby, you were pictures, you will be here.
6: Oh, sir, Friday, no, okay, sir. Oh, especially since I within the weekend, no, they will do the needful. Nanka wa, omo cars, no.
4: I'm
6: on try say be on Sabbath come across, but I say, can't you know, Obia, I will boon you go masum.
1: In fact, cast in the crowd bedroom, Ghana. The agent, I will be a clear car, the chubby beard, the heading, and the ascending.
6: And today, be a young fan and say, Omonim containers, ain't you?
1: Boys, no,
6: and the actual containers,
1: car, woman. Now, Mammy Mosubi, container number. MSNU 5830103. Container no the number no. Okay. 2024 Honda CRV.
6: And a womb.
1: It was a container you mo. 2025 Honda Accord. With the chassis number ni na no wa. And also was a container you mo. 2023 Honda Accord. And so ewu.
6: And okay. Edini container ni.
1: So container na me boy ye no. Container number no. This is it. Right? And the container number MSNU 5830103.
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6: We you know shipping line no aye MSC. MSC shipping line.
1: Na container we muna cars in the world. Container na be to tema port. But your cars ya me bubo dia no pay ya.
6: Container na angasa ya empty.
1: Ye hu car.
6: But cars ingum. Container no ya empty. But cars ingum. Esa na opachre. Kwame. nkoma odi na
1: container ni si ho baka anim
6: ah container na wo habo ho
1: eh ho
6: but cars ni ni
1: cars ya me bubo su yo eh
7: inti cars na fa hen
1: 2024 Honda CRV
6: hmm
1: hmm 2HKRS3H74RH300161
6: senka yenya
1: Honda CRV no yenhu
6: bill of lady na nke be seal number no so seal number no omde omde seal no omde to container ni muno nka bill of lady ni wa han ma enti no kwame mbwechiri na yenya bill of lady no
1: kwame
6: we see the seal number
7: bill of lady ni here
6: and ni here document I chira we say sa container we no cars so and so na shim number ni say enti na omde container no normal natural ho kama kama sa no then they give you a seal you the seal ya no you the lock it and this seal no e wamba
7: NFN BO number no
6: BO that be it's BO number
7: okay
6: and your seal number okay. Seal number ne yes seal na you the atuna you the lock no you the lock no come up sa seal no e wo numbers wo ho e wo serial number they also quote that on the bill of lading and when you have it you be able to be who the seal number ah na e wo so
1: BR number no eye MEDUVZ80993.
6: Good.
1: Right?
6: That's a BR number.
1: That is a BR number.
6: Good.
7: Yeah.
1: Enti Kwame. Yenti men kraka. Emedru Ghana.
6: Emedru Habo.
1: Na ababedru Habo.
6: Mm-hmm.
1: Right? It is not as if say duty are more charge, you know.
6: Mm-hmm.
1: Man for na your more drinks or moon to yao, Debbie. They are holding money. Womu kresi ka. Womu pese womu tuya. Womu yu omu ka. But womu drew port hono. Cars no are nowhere to be found.
6: But container this go.
1: But container no. Eh? Container number nam di amount. PO number nam di amount. Cars no ma ma di edika in the chassis number ni bidia. 95.1. Kwame. We cannot continue on sesa ni ema we ebe happen in this country. Se nipa no ekra cars ni bedru ye. Ana duties are modi amano. Right? Ontimintia. Enti I mean demorage action. Right? Mama ne tie.
4: No kra America kra.
1: And no kra no still went me ameden amekle. Then the government confiscation committee. Ebekasi okay. True

0: Me ye sure say country Ghana a war regulation, sir. A govern any citizen, any foreigner be our opposite of city Ghana Kromaha. Me ye very sure say be our immigration fund might have that regulation ever their tip of hands. And Canadian regulations, few ones and some articles be almost regulation be a stop it a foreigner to enter our country.
1: Yeah.
0: One of them, these things are at that party. So
1: okay.
0: One, if you have been a criminal before, you have to work police station where you have to come a criminal or prison.
1: But I said, I don't know you're ex-convict.
0: Yes, yeah. That's the correct. Would me enter. But when you're
1: ex-convict.
0: That is one correct. Say, when you're a rapist, you're charged with rapist. What prison, say, we rape you, be me, you're charged with prison, you could tell yes, Abba, Manta, but this Abba. When you're, what do you mean, Canada, Cromwell? And you see another red, that
1: hole.
0: And a beam, say, you're charged with rapist, next so, case in our court, you go see a kind and come here, and also, what do you mean, Cromwell? It's the end, I say. Yeah, true. Canada for but come before yeah call Canada no. Me a sure Canada Football Association. A preview to all these things. Ye name party a ruler. Party be platform say ye game the first games na concern. Abiding him say currently no. Key players are black sass, the air called walk up, a beboy, and yet me a Peja Frank Kano to the highest level. Come all of them are now available. Where is Abrante Jerry Mohamed Kudus? We pra. And then you call here first number 5, we pra. Salus were here first number 4, we pra. And then now, Thomas Partey, or what that quality. Oh, bet him had done that in on the field because coaching team in new field this war. Partey is the coach. Oh, didn't feel free. Three strikers. Three defenders. I want to see. Three wingers. I want to new find in the bookum. Ko, man, ko, Gina, bro, we need to or bo, okay, or my, ko, we need. Why never say you want to on a Panama game? You need you Partey or game him. Now say, Kwame, your teammates nasi. I ash high. I'm England. The far future influence. I'm a confirm. We say, Mrabi or say, more family or some see what team him. Such charges were than so. But they couldn't lie. They asked him. Your charge of weapons case can be and here come as someone was a parent. That be we club. I don't even go because I'm running city clear. But before Partey be called embassy one, say if the Ghana Football Association in conjunction with the Foreign Affairs. Sports ministry, you know, Edin card and card taco. I could patch out. So, you're super simply saying, but you didn't say that here. But you didn't allow me be a bar. I will take the responsibility. Come, you take a part of that. I will never to go with the team. Personally, if you say the government of Ghana, the Ghana Football Association, they have really, really, really done disservice to the country as far as a party ne excuse me concern. It's a Kwame media weekend the Mirau who
1: rebel ho
0: and where's the game? Hey, who
1: maybe without party? You remember Wednesday game the show? But this is what Ghana for us. I say yeah. And Alfred, what training in the MO? But let's put on record.
0: Okay.
1: Dikai. Canada, a Commonwealth nation.
0: Okay.
1: Right?
0: Yes.
1: And who are more colonial masters, let me put it that way.
0: Okay.
1: The British.
0: Okay. Ah. Right? Oh, you are?
1: They said you're Ghana. Yes, you're colonial masters, you're British.
0: Exactly. Oh, you are?
1: So, I mean, there is a strong relation between Canada and then your friend is saying the UK, right? But over Canada, any America, America and my party entry into America.
0: Yes.
1: Now, over Canada, they said they are working. Officials you know, assess his application under Section 36(1) of Canada's Immigration and Refugee Protection Act,
0: okay,
1: which governs serious criminality. Under Section 36(1)(c), a foreign national may be deemed inadmissible.
0: Okay.
1: Inadmissible if they have committed an act outside Canada
0: okay
1: that would constitute

0: constitute a serious criminal offense under Canadian law. One, carrying a potential sentence of at least 10 years imprisonment.
1: Okay. And the first one, I'm a catcher.
0: First one, okay.
1: I was supposed to say the S-convict.
0: Exactly.
1: Yeah, ultimate enter. Co-inim.
0: Crucially, Canadian law does not require criminal conviction before immigration authorities can act.
1: Okay.
0: And so what's them crying over court? They don't care.
1: What would you find out the beam?
0: Exactly. They don't care.
1: Once I charge you, exactly.
0: Your boss also born it.
1: Yes. Yes.
0: Right? Section 36(3)(d) permit decisions based on a balanced probabilities. Okay. Meaning immigration officers can determine inadmissibility if available evidence suggests a sufficient likelihood that the conduct occurred. And one more no indicate say immigration officers who drew border of entry now. One more casabet me denial entry into the country.
1: Of course.
0: If say the available evidence no air suggested, sir. And can say your ministry, no?
1: Yes.
0: Any government?
1: Yes.
0: A bem nanka wave a bill.
1: Omotimini current government. It deals straight.
0: Exactly.
1: Before Pateni entry, before Pateni call about probably this application wage. Because Pateni is a key player here with Timmy Nkwame. Now, in my food way, see, why pa? But I'm going to walk up in the middle. Because it's about more bida. Calibrity aquadacra. We have pack a kesaki say to say. Neabomuma.
0: And Martin Crawford Kase as a tournament FIFA and Shedanya dear in ensuring say near many cocosono. I mean, one bit
1: of meeting me take that's a response. But to read this, then if you FIFA meeting,
0: that's FIFA and me.
1: That must be your
0: you see, before I would do with FIFA World Cup, no, ever country.
1: No, I mean, they government.
0: Country no one embrace.
1: That's it.
0: Even though, because a game no ever country no embrace be who
1: abe. Eso be gumka crowders. That's it.
0: But what you need to know is that country na ye kobo World Cup no umno. Eh, sovereign state. Omo di omo.
1: That's it.
0: And if FIFA and FIFA share omo at any point in time, the eso omo ye ni the answer omo ye.
1: Yeah.
0: Right.
1: That's it.
0: It is to their own. I mean, well, some bakers okay. Yemra ni se neka, but a banu sick of the World Cup ah, ye be waving rani kakra.
1: Yes.
0: He said he called Kata here. Kata wouldn't mean Konom Sani Adeo.
1: Adeo Hui.
0: But Womu Gumu Kakra.
1: Exactly. Of course, Womu Gumu Kakra.
0: And Ti Unya government, Obeka Jose Derby, media memorandum still stands. He said here, Trump,
1: Eyena,
0: there is nothing FIFA can do.
1: That's it.
0: Maybe you can talk about the fact, say, DNT FIFA the World Cup and the call honey idea. They are also part of the world.
1: Exactly. Omsubobi.
0: They are part of FIFA. And Ti no, wouldn't mean Kat the Woka. Maybe the excitement as I say game need the bunny idea ni na and no na echo form say. But regardless, yenche.
1: Hadrin pa ama so Ghana team no egusua
0: spirit in our form.
1: Yes, our film. Because already before going to the World Cup, no, yenim Kudusa one join, you know, people felt the team no abe light. Opening the bia ishe bianum. On Sada, that
0: any star player,
1: yes, a motivated team anymore. Recently, about 22-21 hours ago, Panama captain make it clear that Ghana play Ben Pana or Ghana, so Michel Ghana, so Musro. You understand, and of course, because he said, Partner, no woman, no Ziana, yes, I am doing now, play Ben or beating doing that came. I, yes, I find no or the Ghana, Frankano, Edgy. Eddie D. L. Kuma, there's no player.
0: Kudus, I want to be their hard.
1: Yes, there's no player. Kudus, Okoya, I'm almost a no. Kudus, never. No. You understand? Jordan, I'm more mobile. So, you saw my quack, Division 1 or Bridge. I'm not sending teams as I walk away, cry. Division 2 or Kuma. You understand?
0: My job, I can't cram it to us.

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Yeah, when you now come back, head by on your 95.1 FM and Mountains 96.1. And I pay a brasso, say, yeti, yen sampa walk up. Jumetido, yeti, a sumo, a war, and yen sampa, jumetid, so, join in a walk up from Como, and there, and I pay yeti, epa, tintin pa, the patcho, and yen, as some kuma cratano, and come up, and I pay yeti, epa, over the weekend. A lot of matches, and a corso, a war, and the best particular munial, and that matches room, resource in Adam and Imha, Meti Epa, and I know Memini dear, and Ra Sunday, matches in Yanam, and I feel, and that. Much seven costume, you know, Yadina and so air, but it's a may and air costo out the Black Stars of Ghana or more. I catch it. Now, me and Duma, you queer up and a Ghana, Yajina, Kuno, I should say, Emma, Ebitimi, Akoye, na a day, Amenina, and Koma, and then other pay, Yasukuda, Yeti air, but I'm dead outfit, Techi Mensa.

0: Yeah, sir, and come on, I say na yefa and free and the results are over the weekend. Etimi eto femino, yemu bosu na yefama Ghana fona, yehwe dia kitchen na yefama ekana. But I say, and udu any echima resource no ACBF ekoye memini enano memini say and a resource ekoye Australia ebo mode ese goes no mienu it and so elusu game no by Germany. And so as a consasao a cano and so Emma Omo Etimo Epa Konafi Netherlands a four and so and Japan came no and so 2-2 and at that particular game no and so etimiko weya and ne anape yeti emun komono 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Ebekosunum and that Sweden and said so and pay Sweden a didn't capo on a Tunisia ma Sweden as a Tunisia home team by 5-1. Nyamia Noma and that area exactly 4 PM Spain and Cape Verde and airport and all commentary our home our 95.1 so Belgium and Egypt and everyone them exactly 7 PM and I face Saudi Arabia and so and Uruguay and so airport 10 PM it way a match sir Yakopon Eya Toma and Ebitimi Akosum Spain and Cape Verde and airport Belgium airport Egypt Saudi Arabia and Uruguay and so airport and that matches me and sa and a woho and they win a fee in re at the mebu so far no pay ye yeah don't some no yeah boso na yeti ama and the kind of for a what you mean him say and I know free say and I tell me no Brazil and Morocco came no na a more pa na and ye asum come about Brazil ever more team a coming back ever take a come back Morocco S N of first half room and my game no and so if 1-1 Philly highlights like a crap a bra Brazil and Morocco
1: To win is really difficult to say. I think we can compete and we have a possibility to compete to win. Of course, yes, we can compete and we are ready to compete. So to win is
2: a little difficult. 95.1.
1: Sometimes in football, but I think the feeling today is we have a good feeling about this World Cup, not only about this first game, because it's only the first game of this competition. We work hard, ready, and prepare to play.
3: We don't know. We are really focused in the first game. We focus in tomorrow, in starting the best way. And after, we're gonna think every game to go forward, to go the more forward possible that we can do, and try to do better than the last World Cup. But for the moment, we are thinking in tomorrow, to be in the best performance and to try to win the game that is all what we want.
0: Obusa so way eya nkoma ade around the team and Carlo Ancelotti and afi Ahmed Hakim omo ade to twa and there anape yet nkoma ni bi ebusu afo Carlo Ancelotti HS Udueni HM El Prasso omo ed disappointed but we game never how walk up in air qua and omo ed in pa first match in the etwom dia kechire and omo ed twen we say on betima bo ho moten na omo pra na resource no etimi akoyi na ete ama Brazil and o eya nkoma around the team and so at Carlo Ancelotti, Brazil head coach at Etuja and Anape, yes, we're in Germany, be Emma Ebusua for the team Ghana Aquaku to Tournament Village. Now, a bravo attached down over the weekend. Coach Carlos Queiroz and Swakasa, how prepared are Black Stars team? Carlos in the community.
4: First of all, it is an honor and it is a wonderful feeling to be here and be part of this. Amazing family of the World Cup. Of course, our expectations are to go and play the best of our football and try to win every single game. That's the expectation that we have. We bring the feelings and the hope of millions of people in our shoulders, and we want to make them very proud of us and happy. That's our expectation.
0: Confidence. And so at
4: it's not the first cast. Time I step this kind of competitions. So with the boys that I have, fantastic players, human beings. Everything is possible with when you have such wonderful ammunition in your hands.
0: So Carlos, and come on, and I can't even know about my diamond. I say, Nenyachi, so Omedu, American Indian, Omobom Homer Dimpa, sir, and the Ghana photo donor, expecting, say, Timmy Bob Brown, Timmy Bob Brown, every single game, Bobby Kumbiano, Omobom Homer Dim, sir, Ombetimi, 18 Kuninama, 18 Akonkai, Boba Badia, Omaba, a mini business, Omba Bejuma, Mabibia, and so 18 Akuyano, and come on, Ura Carlos, and the two drop, not Jordan. A captain, also Akasa, after say team, A2 and the USA, but you remember, I said, baby, yeah, FIFA, and their mom say, Black Star team, no, and normal prepare on Jordan, are you Jordan? Yes, OT, and so any.
5: We know it's going to be a difficult tournament, it's not going to be easy. We have a young group for the past 3-4 years now, and we're building. And obviously, we didn't qualify for the AFCON, but we managed to qualify for the World Cup. It wasn't easy, it was a difficult. It was a difficult one, but we made it, and now we're at the tournament, and we're not coming to be spectators. We're coming here to perform and to make our country proud and to do our best for ourselves as well. And listen, I know that the boys are ready, so we'll see what happens.
0: Where Captain Jordan, are you? And come on, and OTS and I'll pay. What is somebody be Maya? Yes, we are to not yet. I'm a Ebusua for it. I saw a Ghana, a Timino Akachi. Now, I tell Fatau, Ishaku, and so Akasa afa preparation. I'm Team Ghana, and so are so far.
6: So far, so good. The energy and everyone in camp. It's ready, and the training is going on well, and we are just getting ready. For me personally, I enjoyed the training we are doing so far, and I think it's positive because
2: we're
6: getting fit and getting ready for the game. I feel amazing because you know, it's always a dream come true to be part of a World Cup team, and I'm privileged to be part of the team, and this is the second time. 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My message to Ghanaians is
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6: Tell them to keep the support and keep praying for us, and we'll be here working hard to make them proud.
0: Fatau Ishaku, essay, first time on Yakunya, Equa World Cup, no, now I acquire, with Sua Adebe Bree. Today's time around with PMO, I was USA, and the second time in the year, and Yadia or the Ebidia Crocra, kind of for Jonah Bihu, a Juma team to beat me, yet no confidence, Ewa, and the Timinum, say Timino, a beat me, yeah, dear, Ewa, now Doctor Tusagana for you now, say Yakoya and Koto Tinua, Yankai or more Ewan Pabum, no Mugusu, more Ewa Kuntain, said I be on meeting me at Tigra, in him Ewa World Cup, Ekosu. Eno, Ayan Koma, Yenya Fata with Saku, or the Air 2 Fema, and the Anna P, Yedi, and 70 P, Yeti, Emma, Ibusuafana, Baby Jetta Samojan, and Soko Piemo, Ewa, Black Sassim Camp, Eno, and also the Niaje Pa, say, few players, AKP, and the Black Sass Camp, no, lively. The Eddie Depa, because I brought no Pobono, no, and then few players, and other time, I'm gonna make sure, say, pressure. I want him to make a few just to create jokes, just Mr. Fatau Ishaku and Brendan Thomas Asante and his SRD and our camp. Now, I mean, some down for so on my SRD and my players.
7: I like when you can see them from afar, and I can see Brandon and Fatau Ishaku. You know, these two guys, you can see them. You know, every camp, you have these players that keep the camp going, you know, you put that energy. And then I remember my time, you know, I just tried to make people laugh. You know, I do stand-up comedy. You know, so that is how sometimes you are. When you're in camp, you need to have these guys that can make the camp very, very lively.
2: Yeah. Oh, yeah, 95.1.
7: Fatau. Yeah, for sure.
0: Baby yet as a mojan and come on. And what is the letter for my nana pay? Yet in 70 be Emma Ebusafona Oka Brendan Thomas has sent to us me. I sent that to Jah as for now the pressure behind the team. There's no pressure. I said no pressure cra omuguso ejuma ewa team. Yenti Thomas Asante.
8: I don't feel the pressure. I think the reason why I'm happy is because and I said this in one in recently, I'm a Black Stars fan.
9: Mm-hmm. Mm-hmm.
8: So for me,
9: you're a fan before a player.
8: You know. So I'm a fan, and then when I step onto the pitch, I can show that just like everyone's jumping on their sofa, I'm doing that on the pitch.
9: Okay.
8: So with that, I know in my heart I'll give everything, and of course in terms of my ability, I believe in myself, and I'm not worried or scared whether I can do it or score goals in this level, because I know when I'm able to you know step foot on that pitch, I know that I'm not going to make it easy for the defenders on the opposition.
9: Exactly. So.
0: We hey, I brought your team, Eric Thomas Asante. Ebiom, or say in prepare, who do the HMR? Understanding asasi eye juma our camp. Ebe poa, I'm a good resource at this particular World Cup.
8: That we're praying together, speaking together, on the pitch together. I really believe that you know we can really go forward together and be successful, and so that gets rid of any nerves that is there. Well, every game is very different, but I think as we progress as a unit, as a team, we'll understand how to get the best out of each other. You know, I think that's something that takes time and takes consistency with you know understanding and playing with each other. So I feel like it's getting better, you know, of not quite in the last camp, but in previous camps we've had games where, you know, I think one of the last qualifiers we won 4-0 or something. So we know how to score goals, and it's also a confidence that everyone does score a lot in their careers, and we just now want to bring it together. But I think it's improving. The way we train, even this week, you know, I'm learning how to get the best out of Fatao. When Antoine comes or when Jordan or whoever, the whole team, we want to help each other be successful. And I think that will be how we can do it, by, you know, if everyone looks to how to get the best from each other, then everyone else will look how to get the best from us.
2: Ooh,
8: and
2: FM,
8: we can all become
2: 1.
8: A strong unit. But I believe that we'll score a lot of goals and we'll do it.
0: Thomas Asante, a striker at Ghana. They try to cry or say reason why Ochusu Ghana ahead of Jamaica and of England.
8: Of course, as I started playing and it was something that was always in my mind, you know. And of course, it was. There's always a conversation with having multiple heritage, you know. You have sometimes if England, when they come to watch a game when you're younger, or they watch the whole team, you think there's that conversation, and then there's Jamaica. Of course, which there were conversations. Then when eventually the Black Stars were that conversation started, I was over the moon. Honestly,
9: Black Stars.
8: Yeah, you know, because not to go into when I was younger again, but you know, when there were games, I remember there was a game against Brazil at Craven Cottage. There was a game in my hometown against Latvia where we won. And I always say to JP, I got his autograph when I was young. there was a game against England at Wembley. Asamoah scored. So I remember celebrating baby jet like there was no tomorrow. So then when eventually it's you, it was special. I even the camp before I first came, I remember I was looking at the list and I was thinking, I would love to be here, and it wasn't quite time. But then, you know, you keep on working and praying that one day. So it's great.
0: Thomas Brendan Asante
2: and Yatin Castle
0: 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Udim say YouTube Brandon team Eddie Iso Speed and Chair and Abranti OBPM Krumha or Beto Africa Nadia. Now, what happened in Costano August? Na Ronaldo Talima Yes, original Ronaldo, Sada Gana for Kano. And on a brand day, as a speed, it didn't come up. And all of a sudden, say, as a speed, where superstar? Say, board, Ubobi. And a country's air press of Ababo Amoma, in a country bay, and a Kobaba born as a speed, so on Gobawa Magana, and I say, Portugal. T. Isa, speed in the common car, as your speed in common here.
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11: Yeah, Portugal, Ghana, or USA, whoever drafts me. But look, I mark my word though, mark my word. 2030.
10: Okay.
11: I'm going to play in the World Cup.
10: You're going to play?
0: That's the way I so speed and what did they come say on or say Portugal and I said kind of but we should mark his words. I mean, tomorrow, 2030 World Cup in the over will be pay it. You know, and come on, and also if you hope now at the bar and now pay yet in command, maybe so for you. And come on, good news, yati. Government of Ghana say omo April tested Thomas Partey. Visa na Canada phone are rejected. 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And so, Eddie, I'm a Ghana. Yeah, that's it.
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14: Mami Ajua, besin yin kok room. 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
15: Ma, oh how big cranny? 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What's your more registered Edu then? 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
16: 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And now see a beco abe from Tintine www.edupackgh.com. 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
1: 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Because oh yes, but if I say Obin enton some friend wari ni busi e for. Because so be man dawa onbo muka.
0: But abodi e ti. That
1: is unless say Oba revenge.
0: Abodi e uti.
1: But I miss you.
0: Bi ansa na okwa ko tuetu anu ho ayi nyina no ohun yo.
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1: okay to one only die enye sike enye ke hunu ma no yenye ni so ye hunu se ke hunu
0: sa
1: watch I obi always ka die one name the reason ti a o ko so yes sir maybe okay. It's a revenge a o person onye watch it here because me to me kasame no bet na me hun kasame no bet na me bo ho ka na upon all these things e ye trust them and yes sir that's underlined with trust issues niti na ma be money yes sir so a trust issue no once the trust and so the any boy dey e change sika na wa spend no so to one no no one no say sika na nye hwe e won any so ti make course wa aye say na be ya o tina bi issue ya be on say o tina bi na obo be man so mbo be ka so oh oba ne say ni say ni no ye dey o ye ni nti a me so me ye ade we no so oba ni deny a e ho na evidence ne be dey.
0: But Matthias, you, but do you think that it's the best thing to do? Okwa ko wari obi na se o feel say ni kwane ni e bia. O ye no enkoyie mfa ma wa. E hu nya se esese nka wo fre ni pa no one on one. 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I mean, mo trash issues ne out. E ma bibia nko ne e bia ni amahu nti no. I'm not me meni nyi hu se meta out so akobiem. Na,
1: okay.
0: Me awaye, sure so best and be a I mean no one is perfect.
1: Okay, madam, say young fan says so be obanos why you be to sir, and cobecos why wedding and I'm going ye.
0: Eh and no dear me a sure so becos why ye.
1: But so that is the word no. So cobana and ya can the wedding still continue. So that means the blame is for the lady, not for the man. Bema ne de ono no wo hu se o ye ade e for the future reference ti no ma o ye sa
0: okay
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0: Trust issues, you know, we'll be in a new relationship. Oni asume si bit na e ono so so ye na de ma ne kan no last minute wan fana ko si hwe but we die e na eja ya chi ni enti e futu to all of us 0556692445 hello nana
2: he man ni mido that is saying ayiko nyamia de
0: Adi adu ma hwe experience akashie di nyina
2: na
0: na na
2: Eddie Kane
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1: 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Ni di so ti pa.
0: Na
1: cha Rosemont. Ani abode mo ni na.
0: Okay.
1: A chance for one baby.
0: Debi o mi do.
1: Lady no one. Un chaga ni damage the serious one.
0: Eddie. Ke,
1: mame ka sem bi no bi anti. Guy no, an a man no, say whoever. Only that's right. Yes, oh, kwa warrior, Bisa, and I have talent in your kind.
0: Sir, no man can
1: be silent, sir, if I come a couple bad then. No. Be silent, sir, put me calling man, ten crowd, new grand a bush, ten crowd could be sir. Obama, nay, and it's an hour. But, sir, what they come a couple one them, dear, out. When he's ready, me privacy. What you say?
0: Yeah.
1: And the best me a channel, damn a serious one. It made me to the for say Uncle Court. Uncle good lawyer, Olivia. Oh, me. My man is a very good lawyer.
0: Eddie K.
1: Oh, yes. But me a chat guy, me damn this part. But, further, I go ahead. A program, or so then,
0: I feel that Union is a punish night or person punishing a keke.
1: And example, my winning,
0: Debbie.
1: As some are your king, winning say a postman. Ladies, we be quiet, leaves ever outside, omonia, quiet, and pass by Windsor.
0: No
1: credit. I'm telling you, your guys need to do all more commerce, omo ladies, many are well. Before the Munana will leak ever out. What I say, and let the way I do a bit me out. So, guy, you see, our in Nigeria.
0: Well,
1: lady, me so a Ghana. And I did better not videos all over and on not open thing. What I say, and the guy, no one yard, no matter what. And me, I say, oh, warrior, be some. What I say, be some. Young cassette, oh, be warrior, Fakama, Cobo, and I'm dead. It's room I am to talk guy in so far.
0: Matimido, Eddie K. Baba Eddie say, Uzi, Bomadia, be who Eddie K. Or when Chani damages on one boy no child damage. A woman say, Wany ye. Or bad ye, or bema eba now catch your so with your manager, whom I send me notes now. If I show Wi-Fi, I would do any nine connected beam. Oh. And say virus, the bit me a kwachi virus, nurse, and we are not some number. Naja, one cassa, oh dear, woofie, and Naja, who you swear, dear crack, crack, crack, crack. What is it? 055-669-2445. Hello.
2: Hello, Ahima.
0: Yes, my love.
2: If I saw, good morning.
0: Good morning.
2: If I saw, Amaria, niece.
0: Amaria, near Papa, yes.
2: Amen. If I show them my lights go off, it's my auntie way, you know, if I show them my muka kra.
0: Mary, I may say, Brad, you or any sister, be to her no na. Sister, no, or so, or my keka, so, or be worrying, or so, any, or be worrying, maybe I may so, Matthias, see. Now, send her name, Matthias, and you know, send your bema, own your bow, her, who took a straw girlfriend, or no so, Bethy, and in fact, fiance. 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
2: ono oh my
0: oni kro mo wa tu kan
2: se ma un conclude to a
0: okay
2: that man on your serious
0: oh you serious oh
2: on your serious kra
0: I didn't
2: know ano oba no so beti mi asama na
0: sa oba no beti mi asama be ma no
2: man
0: oh
2: I didn't know dey ade ko bo ni dem wa bra woni
0: mhm
2: it's offense
0: Okay.
1: And one of my bro for a baby because I don't see an pay.
0: He wasn't serious. No, yeah, not just over worry.
1: When you're serious, no, yeah, not just over worry. You see, can I do some? And said that would be a friend said, Bruni, baby. And I fire man, and who opens will to be booked. When you're serious,
0: one family, my mammy.
1: When you're serious, you understand, we've been in the car on a balance in China damage. No one is a candidate because. What the idea of a home without my knowledge? And instead of the air course, what made them mean I will need to annoy your offense into a fun uncle court.
0: Okay, my Theodore.
1: I'm with us. You and me, Miss Yak class, woman in a moon in a. And maybe any of Madame no one is here. Cause a moon in a, not as a mumma by me. First call, I be not in your mind off. Oh, come in and I always for it. That is why you say, woman in a, why you do mumma.
0: Any of you know, mama, bye. 055-669-2445. 055-669-2445. Yes, in your brand, yeah, and why not? Why not? Mami, one fast videos, no, ama, or no, anka sana no, obo, ni yako, huma, or person who saw banner on any war, no, or dino cremano, but to a kumasi. Sometimes we have message bi keke kra ba o guy phones o ye butu mu se we dia intuition ye kan ye no kra no wa hu so ba wa bo no ho ka sei na obi dwem eh nya easy o ni na chi we ni na wanza ama. Hello me pacho radio no do u di ni ba bi afrefi
3: am afrefi at make my call.
0: All right. 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
3: Tamale de wa ya de pa in fact me bo mi se mu no.
0: Okay. 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Beze messages bi wo ho. Emre Pemuno Meka. And we're 055-669-2445. Mr. Fremia, radio no one muting in your bunk. Hello.
4: Hello, good morning.
0: Good morning. Udini baby Alfrefi.
4: Hi, friend, Kojo Mikasafri.
0: You, Kojo, yeah, Beme, yeah.
4: Oh, that man is a set up or bad of her. Obama, I won't prepare, sir, or Bellari.
0: Oh, okay.
4: If you say, a of boy no omo geno nana dwen nyina faako
0: me na wonyi tumta me pacho boy ne nana dwen enyina faako ana se
4: oba no
0: okay but na wonyi sure so se nia oyeye no. I mean it wasn't cool because what if say senka yo no oba obema no na oba no edi bi kwakwo hye ne dem eno hu bibi sa enka bema ne beka so mema de eye mema su entinka bu enigu so na wo de aware ne bra
4: na asema wo kin sabi wo de aware ate sey
0: asem mi sana mi bi sa o mr
4: ah na bema no no na head of the family
0: into de obetumi afa match kwan dodo a wo pe bi
4: na bi anya match that ono na head of the family. I don't know so ono na high dano ma or ba no say whatever that one I don't know but bema or person or worry or ban. Or right, he said, obey for ban the cheek. And let Chitina no more very fetching in Africa. Or ban cry a do a while, nip a pet free, baby a French in a court, near mammy free bow free do. or no, so a better and crime, and to offer even a chili a woman. Technology assistant. Our area is about transparency. And to so the camera do boho. Now that would be a woman, I want to win you. Wouldn't it to go when you cream what? Come on, do not boho cry. You don't care.
0: Any no credit that. Now can we meet you as you? Send your banner, you know, one ya dear or bad dear. Send your dear to tea, I can't for especially. In fact, you ain't gonna memo say no. Or bad dear, you are not supposed to do that. But me must have me be son say, Se Bemma no, a course, sir, extent, you know. Say with the camera, aqua quacko ball, banner them. Na ebia, well, who's on your main in eche. Now, what's our go ahead? Elbow, sir, canoe. Oh, na baby, I mean, when you drink a crown, so na baby, I will can't say, Bemma, a fiety, but what will be sano? Any crown, say, who that extent? Eh, so ban, watch your ban, it's nasty. Nanka, which channel say, Nimguasia, who go, who name a hoon way, and in tin tone time, who wait for any Guasia, who any. Pacha, what you say?
4: Daddy. Menu and Yakra. Oba, Opera, I don't know, said you. Wedding and Sakam say, who was nothing in a negotiating?
0: Ah,
4: you're from Bonnie when you saw us.
0: That day, Nancy, you are to one negotiate here or some course with Chieka, Sicana or Banner Cremmy, so no, no, I near would draw. Not what any emotional trauma that was he not traumatized for him to go to that extent.
4: Now, tell me, would you have no one ultra?
0: Enti no betu skane gu kwa saa keke.
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4: 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Baby do a hank will be cool, Neboa. 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Now, when you're away, you crash or cross or cross already there, man, I'm Moxa. 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Next time, who call, oh, power, yeah, and you're hanging in a hack. Why no cry? 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
0: So,
4: yeah, as old compire, old compire man. Ah, sabi yo, she, u, bema, odo, ware, nwa fa, eme, egana, nukwebe, kima, basa, boye, nene, haya, man, uti, mema, isi, ya, ako, na, udi, na, mdechi, na, uti, uye, oba, no, no, bakura, se, eye, dangerous, sabi, oba, no, uye, udi, nipa, bema, no, uye, very good man,
0: medase, medase, ase, mwe, wangwan, huye, ako, bro, bikromo, make us say, oh, be a sample and make an asano. Now make cry, dear, I mean, oh, but eh, memensia. But Berman, no, so you share you, dear, na bear made no dear, eh, unya, unye. Because I was about asking, say, dear, and oh, as soon as someone's a son, no. But me, I still, na, near bray, ain't ye,
5: 0556 9 2445. 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
0: but unim se asem we se wo ho forget yeah. About the fact that man na ye bold enough to come out so aba be kan ye ko su nyina. When him said, do one a quasso. A mamma do one aye and crophobia or assumption on cat.
5: When you are,
0: yeah,
5: man, a man, yeah, I organized the wedding. I don't do a way of banners and dear Miniaba. Hi, Yamiaka, one shakra. Major Africana. Major Africa, and him was a Kesema Ebusiano. Obananya, dear. Obana, what the Obananya, dear Mammy Cra. And see where Yadishama Manina, the Bema begin and himself a soul worry what. So, Umpena, man almost a Umpeno. To Musa Umpeno, be worrying now. Tina Umpuan. Many mistakes, sir. After all, they will own. We should talk more yet, big grandpa over home. And see, Obano, why not, dear Baku. The Beman, you get the men, Bubemanufo, baby, I'll set the camera now on a Miss Wanya, dear. But I worry a trust, and you said Bemano, only trust or lady no more until you're banning day.
0: But I hold no so on your banning. Do you think, sir, a your banning qua? Ebi a bibi ene woni mu I mean ebi obi aye na de say yes in your work and no so so so
5: sa pepe me say obi ama ne broke heart da obi aye ne sadie ne penti na akoye sa oba no
0: e nyen ka we oba ne ware na ko ba no so bebre pa o
5: enye bete kra
0: because bibi am
5: eh we dey serious o camera e dey be man wa hunya ma o eh neni yagade wa boni wa ko maza ah be ma yo akukudro me hu na meto nkwesi akrista manu
0: bye bye
5: bye
0: hey me se brand wa akoma eh oba oso be wa ni pa ni se o sister ese bi the standing fan o se a ceiling fan so all fall down afrukutu Hey! When you still see the person that talks, oh my god. 055-669-2445. Hello.
6: Hello, madam. Good morning.
0: Good morning, boss. What are you talking
6: about?
0: When someone, yeah, yeah, do you think that was the right thing? So, be
6: oh, Nagan, yeah, the right thing, but and can this again, no worry, Obano?
0: One worry, no one
6: okay,
0: but Oko who was your four?
6: Oh,
0: yeah, a fear, dear, no, or cock, yeah, ain't he wedding Nanka San as a so coyeno, and a wamma.
6: And running to Nagan, yeah, and one.
0: Okay. Medas.
6: Goodbye.
0: And your papa ni endi why I mean he had every right to. But who say oh if you funen ni ase hu samai. Oh if you I give you all my mum from compile. 0556692445. Hello.
7: Hello, good morning.
0: Good morning. Pacho radio no, Pacho unka cray from Hawaii.
7: Yeah.
0: That's it. Pacho meeting.
7: Pacho meeting di enyo.
0: Enyo, enyo, enyo ase ene se enye. Enye,
7: wo kwan di sun enye, kwan di sun su enye.
0: Enyo minti enye, ewe yesu dim, kase amen.
7: Amen, enye wo.
0: Enyo, asama brai, adia wo di, was it the right thing? Eh, yes or yes, ah?
7: Oh, the bad man, baby, I mean, I'm not Jenny. Oh, yeah, you know, call them tender, I said, or the ball on a woman's first evidence.
0: Now,
7: oh, yeah, that is right now, all country of Banon Jan.
0: So, yes, yeah. A honey, yet chance, and a papa your frames and all can say, Ben may be on my own, sir, obey me, your bonny.
7: And by all who your first one now, who said, stay now, Banon to buy and sell.
0: Because
7: I make a video at the dear or no, Bechefa.
0: Because to watch this thing for, let's say, like 2 months, and now even a month, cry to D day na mobile wedding, na day in one quiet. It's a wakuma. Why you call up a collaboration? Friend, beware, Papa, and your air, and hello.
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0: 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Menim sa ope sa okasa, Mr. Ope, bejina ye ne frame wati. 055-669-2445. Mr. Ope, mia, eya show radio no, baby, ya ujina no, neye monko mo. 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Would you rather work for a toxic shouting boss who pays you an elite salary on time every single month? Every single month. Or a loving, empathetic boss whose business is struggling and constantly delays your salary by 2 weeks? No. Nana man kaya di ni. In fact, mommy can't be. I say, would you rather work for a toxic shouting boss who pays you an elite salary on time every single month, or a loving, empathetic boss whose business is struggling and constantly delays your salary by 2 weeks? But you Hindi movies, what are you? Indian is in name. I say me a media to impact your dream home, mommy. What it? Dream home, mommy. Pa, mommy, fan call ya ya kasemwe. 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Nipa we share na say in fact o the boss no one on one o boss ane ni ya juma. Ye can toxic, I win him toxic. In fact, bibia mu na tete. Pastor and Panama, who you know, who named him and I am Marshall. A human no crowns into so tianetti. Hey, oh, to me, Babby, who and what ya have. Never so bosom is soon ya know what yaka. That bosom, it's a big crab, but so many knows what yaka. Oh, and no. And you'll be a or yam patches and more bro when you moon. Oh, I say no, Atari 1 2 years when Nimo Casa. Oh, we okay. The boss will crowd to Utu, just a Utu boss and Eddie and you, boss. What's in a mini bio? Mini bina man and day. Motivation if you can call by your boss, Bemo. 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
9: 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And then one is with their my Bible can say, Obibo Christopher or your body of a four. No, no matter that we make you. And this idea is a way that I'll cry. 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Yeah, well, we miss your bobiana. Me may see, or be what to talk no mean or your one day or by your wedding. I feel dear, what's our confirmed Ben Member show demo? Memo, ya Bemma, Memma, I be show demo. 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Eh? Why, I'm a papa, or be show a wussy car, be show we share? In destiny yet. 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
0: 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I can work under the pressure. 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I'm charging home, I mean, and Tianum Cacra. 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I'm back to cameras, no, and yet it's yamra. 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We'll be all now, so we'll be beside at least catch any panel. Obviously, all the better. Only panina, casting any no beyond corny baby. I grow you a honoma and many hang a tiacuma. All right, we need your image, Champoma. And now call me enemy producer, Bakayoko, a DJ. Yes, and I'm the command, so and there. I'm a Felicia. But now, if you mean, I'll bet me, come at it. I'm in your bed, then I fit me and Codjim, my homemaker crash. I'm charming as in Tianum Navy. Happy birthday, Cassia Pa, Echo, Eddie, Ama, hey, Stephanie, as a pose, no. Na Stephanie, or your fashionista, it sounds, hey, Steph. 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May God bless you so much. Happy birthday, girl. All right, Uguswati on 95.1 FM. Ejume, Juma. 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
2: Part of the questions we asked when the baby got lost was the security. No CCTV cameras. Security even at the gate is very lax. I hear people can walk in anytime, into the ward anytime and leave. That clearly cannot be how a hospital should operate. So, two things. It highlights the urgency to government to complete the new hospital, modern hospital for the people of this municipality. The hospital will come with modern equipment, modern gadgets, because the nurse would be a security man. That's not their work. And that's why even in Western countries where staff are held accountable at every turn, we still provide gadgets to assist their work. So we will urge government to look at the East Gonja Municipality Eurojet Hospital Project. Get the contractor back on site so that we can complete it and have a modern hospital where we can operate from in order to reduce these kinds of incidents. Tuesday, I was in a meeting about the new hospital. And so as soon as this happened, I made calls and I said, this is what we're talking about on Tuesday. Second thing that it highlights is our chip compounds and health facilities across the
1: municipality. UFM 95.1.
2: We are happy building chip compounds. We get celebrated for putting up chip compounds. But I keep saying that is never enough. It's never enough to just put up a structure. What goes into the structure becomes even more compelling than the physical structure. So there is a chip compound at Kulpi. But I'm told there's only one midwife. And on the day this woman went into labor, the gentleman had traveled. So the facility is left without a professional nurse. And that's how the patient was brought here. So who knows? Maybe if she had delivered in Kulpi, we'll all have saved ourselves. So we'll urge government once again to look at resourcing our health centers and facilities with skilled staff. One midwife
1: for 95.1
2: cannot suffice. And patients come from even Pandai, Lonto, and Sabungida. They attend to patients there.
0: Chese Ghana had the hospital bia here kadie resources no. And ya dear be ho no mo doctor for ni nurse for. Nurse where you are from dear bia dia bo amra. She be dwane di mo for Salaga South Hajia Zuwera Ibrahim ne ena yete ye no.

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1: ti ahye 95.1
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2: had been done with the police. The police came around and then we reviewed those cameras. But like I said, because it doesn't cover a larger area, so they are likely to miss out.
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2: The midwives on duty that day, what is coming up? They saw a young lady with long braids and then a white top, then a dress, which they interacted with the person, asked the person what she really wanted there. She said she was waiting for somebody. So they are really suspecting that that particular lady could have, it's possible that person could have taken the baby. Yes. It was being invited to the police station day in the hour, and it's interrupting their work. The medical superintendent had, at a point, had to suspend elective surgeries because he's the leader. And he's the same person that is running around with the rest of the management members, attending meetings, fact-finding teams.
1: ODFM 95.1.
2: So it has really interrupted our work, and we have been down. We have had sleepless nights as managers. And then I believe same is also going to the staff are experiencing same.
0: Eti hospital na administrator Ora Aloysius Bokuma ne ene yete no bua kire se enkyremu a wode be die no mu hu se wura bi wa shata di fufu no wose wo behwehwe obi ena wo wura mu na kire se ei enya 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
0: 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penny for no, say one can who be. Na TV 3 crab watch, I say, well, Nanu Yakrano, Council of State, if one shame would dear be Akosu, a mocha Kayano. Natch as a Madame Sophia Kufu, Nippem was last year, where Jaina, 3 days in his own cubby. It's not just a one court. Tidiako singing, I don't say Chief Justice. Na was so I resign. Ha, was so I resign, Tino. I resign. I'm say,
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0: Mia, get you tokenu. Ni issues ni baye no ha na ono no se Council of State advice ye enti later no ye do ono ni de baye ono unso obia de obia comment na se obia ye de baye bia ni de ne ba out na ono de na on support the 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the first time yet to say just to tokonu say ye be mena akono de na omfoa so ha ntino ye hwe kwa ye de ya bi adachi bi ya no onu de ota akasa oh mami so fa ye kufu de ota akasa
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1: e onu 95.1 bi mu
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3: bi ya we
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3: be ka ho be ha
0: onu nyuma kura e no so de wadru de be biem na aka
3: o ba bere wa
0: e de wadru ho Ghana Chief Justice 24 years what na Supreme Court wa ye judge and you know where dear mommy grandma would you cry ya for you a home you a home and for Ghana stress be I'm a true who should be a for baby tonight
3: I was there at 17 or so at the amawa na ye call in 15 months no emu ya kwa kwa jina kumwa east mensinu no emu na huni msempe ni fuwa guswa di shisha ye guwa kwa emu eh wese mpuntu nyuma hudwa ebe 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
4: Many of our medals, the papa, me faquin, what is the name here, or be beer, or tea, and there every. No more making correction, kit be our ha. Yakat district, no more that was 2018, 2019. This is a Gumwa Central, and a Gumwa East, a year from Tichama, Commampo, Eba, Akutiko, Budumbam, Echo.
3: Yes, a France, the dear, and come with the
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4: Many are by near our one year, I'm sir, 1 week, and the ADC and so, and a year community engagement with my MP. I bought a four, I was district in Amos. Now, yeah, BB, I have an action plan. Now, just to be one, I have media review. To review the moon, I'm sure they call for your community engagement. Here we say, community now, you will, and then I have from here. So, what can put in a button for yarding? As in term for yarding, Pamfukum for yarding, Budum Yanya, no fetch and a damper, so for yarding. And if you mean your ma, your call, your cocoa tea, yes, I hear the barbaton crack house near the Ayajuma. No, Yanya, Cassipa, or more boss, so pa, aye yakwan me kan yakwan a me kan in the adjoin it to the main road na me adom with the big push no what sha
1: 95.1
4: kasua to Winneba Junction almost 85% of the road actually in Gomwa East but yakwan a wo in the road say adjoin in na inye me no ka say awom road to Porting Junction Odumase to Budata Junction Dominance to Dominance Junction, Apra to Apra Quine, also Fetter to Budumbram, Yenya no to Millennium City to Dawadawa to Kojoku, a quine in a enye. A woman said, a bino edibi, amaya, your friend a drip machine. Ah, yadi, yad the road reshaping. Shipping. Menoka say, insuring to no, insuring a bayer second one. No mom, if you not crack where you be, we are worship in a damn cry. Now wash it away. Now, His Excellency John Dramani Mahama, what about me this 3 weeks ago?
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4: All the inner roads joining the main road in Upper Street. So, I'm going to make a chapter now. Now, Omo Aye, send your bayer a bit to me. The main road is to a bachelor. A what's the inner roads near bayer? 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I'm no touchy. Yes, Babet management. Na yet, Naya review. Na yet, the issue. Send your bayer
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4: A buying DSEF number for 2026. Nine. You bet to Mr. Eddie Akoko, because I mentioned Kaina, Nance, and put them Kaina Akano. Na yet to me, Eddie Abba. It's in a man Ukraine with this engagement. Yeah, Abba. Abwa district, no. Abwa, since I've been looking at the church, no. Abwa, nearby, or mine, so, and then, yeah, as some minister to me, and Kitaho, and the MP, and Yankitaho, near to me, Abwa, the binding service, the Ghana, here, and I am me, and the amendment, and you have see, I said, yes, the very set, good one. At me nearby, who beside, yeah, your community engagement, and Abwa, papa, papa, papa. Now, my young, we never been swear, eh, say, yeah, near the boy, yeah, yeah.
3: Mami akwami ya dasi na mami misa sese se ensu yiri no enkra mante mnu diye kwa sopa mjidi yese mfimfi mante mwonsu mwonsu manya mwdi ya kakra ebi waho
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4: 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Yes, I say, Ewo Akoti, your profete, your dumbum, Menoka says, see, I excavate when you know a crab. Yea, that has got to move. Maybe beer in sure fact. The sense in sure won't deny, edify a book one month for fear, you know. The one saw non tem. Now, when you quine moa, a book, I won't mention it. One between you after the good to be now with me, Alco Bia or. And I'm so Emma, my young task force, I know what district no more. Yasho,
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4: Obi Bia, Westy Dine, Essin Shum, Obi Bia, Westy Dine, Essibe, Bia, Embua, Na Insione Enfa, Uko communities need to cramp, Obi Dine, Gata, and Ope, no, Odiasi. We na ya dear, Etumi, across the flooding, our district no more, and say, ya dear, Yabuswa. You got us, Mo. No, what would dance on back canoes? You do a crowd from this new crowd to me, boy. I catch you in some part with Miss Way, Yanaka. So, to see this kid, most of them, they sure move, but to me, after now, I come. And into your busa, yeah, dredging at the same thing. I ever make sure, say, ever boy, not into you, and not ever no sense. Oh, mama, who you, my dear, I can't. Oh, mama, you're swat, I said, insure about that tunnel. I'm not going to send me out to a person. They say,
1: I'm going to
4: send me out to a person. I'm going to send me out to a person. I'm and answer or how being by young man or yenemun in Siansa. A so on the Yasuano, the one at me, many a bar.
3: Na kwame wiye ya dasi, ya ni msa wiye batampa, inti diya wakano, woye osi ya diya yonso, inti ube ye edi ya mwamu niye, huu wache ya besira ye, wai?
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1: 95.1.
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And so it's me Eddie Abaha. Eye Unia 95.1 FM. Dear Alfred. Teach me, sir. Yabasia.

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All right, so yes, I am our Aquaba Biomedibar Unia 95.1 FM. Yendin Komokakra, a war, weekend, matches, two of them, no, Yenfa, and Hons and Sanso, and Timmy, and Famana Bia, and Kosui, na, and Fa, and Mao, the Tienye, Australia, and they take a game, no, and a pay. And now, more adding, and my team say, but the area results are weekend from Eminenda, ABC, and Rania Homachin. So, Sweden, Esher, Tunisia, Eka, Enum, Emma, Tunisia, Eti, Mo, Ebako, and I sana pay, Etofem, Sanso, and Enra, Enumre, Eti, Epa, Homachi, Ivory Coast, and so Ebon, Homadim, Esher, Ecuador, Eka Bakwa, the Pacho, Omoso, Entimi, Anti, and Afi. 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Hetty and so elusu game at Emma Scotland by a goal to nil. So 1-0 and Scotland for and SA Hetty Timina almost so a banneria or more intimi anti and sana Australia and so SA Turkey a canum you know almost so intimi anti 2-0 and a core, yeah. But on African results, no African country results, no, and Medi Maui. So far, four African countries and a bomb match, Medica Cacho, they didn't kind a South Africa, Omulusu, 2-0, Edema, Mexico, the Tosso Emu, Morocco, and so and Brazil, a 1-1, we a African results, and a Medi Maui. Ivory Coast, Enra, Omo, Eshe, Ecuador, by a goal to nil, and Sana, and then Sweden, and so Eshe, Tunisia, Eka, Bakwa, Omo, Some, Pacho, Omo, Etimu, Eka, Menum, Emma, and then Tunisia, Etimu, Ebaku, so Sweden, 5, Tunisia, 1. And you know, results are a buyer on Africa. So far, Team Sabo and Nkomoka Kra, a freehold, na at air panel, Yeti, a munchamundi, Yeti, a mau, and so a war, Jumedi and Suti. So far, dear, would we need HMA, Sapa Pepe, and Echo, a war Jumedi and Sua, and ye are some a Kumakra, and Tibedi, a whole and Komo, Nayasha, so far, dear. But before that, you know, Yenche, Morocco, and Afi, Brazil. Game na a tough FM game no a 1-1 no. Coach Carlo Ancelotti and the Morocco captain Abrante Teddy Akim Edin Komo. Yentie omumienu nkomo amede tuja Brazil.

0: Right. Yeah, try say yen sa it me aka so far.
1: Yes. TV and when he goes to watch a live commentary and yeah Jema 2026 FIFA World Cup also El Mexico, Canada, NFA, United States and yeah the NSM and then a match day 3.
2: Because second match go be 4 red cards. Don't go.
1: I say being can say quality no ever form.
2: Home then home standard no one. And you know, I said, yeah, quality in your quality in your home. Quality in your home.
1: There's a fair decay, Simaria, and I'm a dear anymore. Vinicius, everything I have, Brazil, Ama, Omae BB, and I said, send a number, BCA, Colon, T.
2: The four points say, Ball on Kutano, on Brown, Gra. The Brazilian ball, Penal Mikey. So,
1: I shall give you a short answer, Debbie. Lucas Paqueta went to me and so on a crocodile. Nusen Mazrawi. Pierre Borden 10 pass on the one at your chance for Morocco. Goal! Ismael Sabari at what ready Kadia Mamoroko.
2: Kadia
1: Mamoroko coach.
2: It's a Dean Mobile team level ball. Whoa. They started the intention of Moroccans, you know. And let's say, Omunya go no mission in them. We call to say, for about 10 minutes. Now Brazil for number. Baller Brazil for Bono. And your baller my competitiveness. Well, can you say make you couple now? I'll tell you no. Because ball on Bono and yet competitive game on ball. As I say, who be a cow?
0: So these are some of the reactions at OFM on Morocco and Afi Brazil games to no item at OFM. Remember my pa and Nina Cara Ancelotti and Afi. I brought in Jacqueline Momo and come on with a after the game. No, now meeting a home come and so it's me at the amount. So, lower it's before you ever call other matters. You didn't come up for so far. Now we can the results are a buyer. No, you're boss. So, Kakra in the home come up a crack. You are now a babble share. Black Stars and come on and so Kakra now. Afi, yeah, the Akechibianum and so Eddie at Twasso now at the amount. So, Akwaba,
3: yeah,
0: Bibia, fine.
3: Nyame adom bibia da din se waso ho ye.
0: Nyame adom me so me ho ye. World Cup center so ni ye. Ye din komo kakra. Weekend the matches be na and a course. So ma men share will take on some of the fixtures ni bi. Na ye din komo. Me ye very sure say Brazil and Morocco game no. Obe di bona obe sha se ma men ti ma men ti.
3: Well, Fred, I'm here. Yeah, sure for any your chief. I'm going to enjoy show no on Facebook. You know, I think, sir, World Cup, no, Efrasi Ankasa on Thursday, and the FIFA World Cup, no, officially in beginning year with Mexico beating South Africa, and then it was so on Saturday when South Korea and to AD Czech Republic, and on Friday when South Korea Asia Czech Republic. Switzerland any Qatar airboard draw whilst Canada woman so it's a year Bosnia and Herzegovina and so airboard draw but other group games you know we saw Scotland APK a victory against Haiti now Morocco omone Brazil airboard draw USA wamo Asia Paraguay na Australia and so Asia Turkey Germany and Ra wamo din kunim over Curacao and Ivory Coast and so Edin Kunim over Ecuador Sweden also PK win over Tunisia whilst Japan and Netherlands and so it's me a board draw so far I think say yeah, I enjoy very good football especially the game between Japan and Netherlands that 2-2 draw it was an exciting encounter and it's me a told ya. Japan, Netherlands, share the opener. Japan, Betty. Netherlands, share the second goal. Now, Japan, leaving it late to get that equalizer. And we have Japan, fast. We hold the Netherlands team. A lot of people, no matter pay the Dutch team, they say, a team, or me, I lifted this year's World Cup. Maybe one of the few names are. Omonji World Cup ni bida anko 40 pishi ni miso meti miyaji the Netherlands, the Portugals, and Belgium no. No, Enra, there was a lot of expectations on a year the Netherlands. But then Virgil van Dijk enya the opener edema omo.
0: Yeah.
3: Yehu a year Nakamura tormenting the Dutch, you know, right back, left, right, center, Denzel Dumfries, and Timmy and Stanley, the might of Nakamura, eventually, Obete Kano, Ansa, Crescencio Samaviel, Ebenya, the second goal, the Dutch national team. No, Bianim said, maybe I to me, Aquavia, and until the last kick of the game, Adaichi Kamada, after that header, Otumi Flecky Born, a 2-0, eventually, game no end, 2-2. And so, where the intensity of that game, how athletic the two teams were, Alfred, I think that the draw and Ra was a fair reflection, and I enjoyed that game, you know, to the maximum. Again, Mr. Germany and Curacao, and I think that for a country like Curacao, many sure say results only mean a lot to them, okay. But the experience and the feel of even getting the opportunity to play at the World Cup, to play against a nation at World Cup and Wajim Baku Baku and nine.
0: Yeah.
3: Na unya a goal against a goalkeeper like Manuel Neuer. Since 2010, why you ever present at the FIFA World Cup? Alfred, it was a moment Curacao for no enjoy. And I think that it got into their head. And then a man, Germany, that advantage, Emma Mutimi taking the game to them. Clearly, there was no chance na obia bedrin se Curacao ebetimi enya. You know, a very good result against the Demon Shaft when they've been touted as one of the favorites to win the FIFA World Cup this year. Mm. So, but the truth is that Germany had a lot of young players. Okay. Julian Nagelsmann and him the importance of this World Cup to the German people. And Orion Kola, Omoboye, Dennis Undavmo, Jamal Musiala, Jonathan Brown, a lot of young players in your opportunity. A boy, man, the German national team. Eventually, one more to me, a share goes. And a player like Dennis Undav, a player like Jamal Musiala, before the start of the season, no, when you're injury, he had to sit home, nurse the injury, or back, no, or be with the kind of quality, Jamal Musiala, and the German national team midfield. And
0: yeah.
3: Clearly, I think Sir William Nagelsmann, in your. Obetimi, Edu Omo, Ayebibi at the World Cup. Maybe they might not win it. But I think that Germany were a good team to go forward. Beating Curacao by 7-1. And your news, Germany share Brazil. And almighty Brazil by 7-1. Hmm. In 2014, when Brazil hosted the World Cup.
0: Yeah.
3: And they went ahead to win the World Cup. So if almighty Brazil watching the FIFA World Cup, no baku baku enum, na ye shano 7. Na Curacao, afe no no kura no eba. Ever tasty World Cup, maybe near Shannon Savina. After I don't think, sir, ain't he? Remember the Germans, no, Abaso. USA, one of the host nations against Paraguay,
0: yes,
3: 4-1. Now, Alfred,
0: one of the teams, I say, very quite surprising.
3: USA Fono were very, very, very good team, sir. Oh, yeah, what you say. USA squad, no, woman said they need the yard. Then maybe we shut down follow game now. Goalkeeper that push more, Matt Freese. Freese and shut down a needing, sir, because he plays in the Major League Soccer. And our boy, Alex Freeman, 21-year-old, Usakai Edmar, Villarreal in the Spanish La Liga. Then Anthony Robinson, 28-year-old, Usakai Edmar Fulham. And our boy, Tim Rom, from Charlton FC, 38 years. And our day, Chris Richards, our Sakanama Crystal Palace. This season, Chris Richards, ever present, ever the heart of Crystal Palace. One with Tim Numu, en route to them winning the Conference League in Yano. Now, Chris Richards, ever honum, our boy, yeah. Then you talk of Tyler Adams of AFC Bournemouth, Weston McKennie of Juventus, and Mark Tillman of Bayern 04 Leverkusen. These are players that week in, week out, Omobo Edema, their club side. Sergino Dest, at a point in time, oba Tottenham Hotspur ko FC Barcelona any idea nyina Osaka Academy PSV Eindhoven. Then you can talk of Abraham Diary, Christian Pulisic, who had played for Dortmund, who has played for Chelsea, who has played for AC Milan and Osaka Academy more. And Leon Balogun, our body my Arsenal and our AS Monaco. These are top quality talent. Experience and anyway, blended with a lot of young talent. And we acquire USA for the Paraguay for the first one. Now no day after Paraguay ain't taking the lead. Now we acquire a year Florent Balogun mo and a year the other players it me taking the game to them. Ebabe winning by 4-1. After they tells you that USA, despite that young tipu amusombe time we know, they could be one of the dark horses of a year the World Cup this year. I was so much impressed with a sort of football of my boy here. Name of my disappointments was when Turkey, Elusu, Ediama, Australia,
0: Australia
3: by
0: yeah.
3: 2-0. After, so we Turkey team, now they to Australia team now. Now could be a bit expected, say, Turkey, Ebe Tumiakwe, Omenim, with regards to the kind of players that Turkey, Eparedi here. Now, say, Owo, Abrante de Diari Atokoglu, Owo Gorku, Owo Yelmas, Owo Alder Gule, Owo Mary Demiral, Owo Kadioglu, Owo Beradaki, and Kalhanoglu. These are players, Alfred, on any other day, they can walk into a lot of teams and almost start it, like top teams almost start it. But so what do we need to do? Actually, Australia team, Nimua, player Kobe Boni didn't say, oh, yeah, dear pa. Nistroy Irakunda on Ukraine Osaka in the championship. Then you can talk of Paul Okon Eglesta. I will see a kind of war Australia Honoma O'Neill Matt Clifford on also Ewa St. Pauli Ewa the German Bundesliga. Aside that, almost any Nidimia and with the kind of quality, not Turkey, and the course I gave Nimuno. Most of us expect it saying Kateki, a bit of a more modern Akonya result, but. And yes, I knew no. How will lose game no by 2-0? And for me, I think, sir, opinion the other Vincenzo Montella should be looking at himself and be asking himself question: how did we manage to lose that game? Because who group wa Alfred, USA a wom, Paraguay a wom. So who lose first game? You play Paraguay and you play USA. Ebe di Ediama Turkey. So bet me all 3 points against USA. And to that game, I am cock sure say the likelihood say USA be for 3 points against Turkey no air higher. So the only team be a Turkey bet my bottom home the any result air Paraguay. Paraguay super boy you Australia. Maybe before we Australia no, not Paraguay I pick 3 points. And so obenya that confidence in say so to me a draw against you crowd to me qualify so Turkey had one course a very tight corner and that was one of the biggest disappointment minya here over the weekend. Aside that, Alfred, I think say other matches in there you didn't move and come over but me focus a bit on the African teams now of course. So far, Alfred, African teams are my ball. South Africa, Morocco, and Ivory Coast, and Tunisia, and African teams are my ball. Egypt, and Cape Verde Island, or my ball. And now, Alfred, let's start it with South Africa. Okay. It was always going to be a very difficult game, Edema, South Africa, especially opening game. Against a nation like Mexico, the legendary Azteca Stadium. It was always going to be a very difficult one. But our friend, so we go to now, Mexico, it was gift from South Africa. First was goalkeeper, Ojai Pass, the midfielder, Entimi, and control Boni Ye. Then, Quininosh, in your opportunity, Esrote Bono at the back of the twine. Edema Mexico, only we need game no by 2-0. And clearly, the indiscipline aspect of the game affected South Africa when Omunya that a year red card eventually may concede another a year needless red card. And the second goal no ever until Omo Ekwakunya a year the consolation goal losing by 2 goals to 1 at Honum. I was highly I don't think that me that much impressed with how South Africa elusive that game by 2-0 because where they were crossing the bar here, Raul Jimenez is three in the team when there was about 3 or 4 South African defenders in line. I mean to me and Claire Bono to me heading born into at him. 2-0 in the opening game. After I was highly disappointed because goals no consider yen, you know. They were goals at Nanka South Africa on meeting my preventive. I had those goals. Then Enra Tunisia LUC Edema Sweden. Sweden struggled to qualify, but eventually Omusi League qualification through the playoffs Enna Omitimi Ebaye. And Tunisia, no be expert to say at least with the kind of quality Tunisia for they call the game no. At least Omitimi a point to be a ho. As early as the 7th minute, Enna Tunisia concede here. As early as the 35th minute, near say Tunisia 2, and San Omobe Tebako in the first half. Alfred, in the first half, not a 2-1. A lot of people expected, say, at least going into the second half, Tunisia might try as much as possible, say, either so be equalizing, and answer Obama score line and remaining the same. Then you come back and concede 3 goals in the second half without even giving a response. It was very difficult to take, but to lose 5-1, Edema, a nation like Sweden, even though Sweden squad the name one day, because Obo Isak, Obo Victor Jokeres, and the likes, it is always going to be very difficult to contain such quality. So Tunisia, losing by 5-1. Now head coach Sabiri Lamouchi, after the game, in Perifua Kachan is going to be to us as head coach, FM Mat Tunisia, and national team at the World Cup. Now assistant coaches.
4: I had a bit of
3: yes, now assistant coaches now, and they handle the team now, till the end of the tournament. Alfred, it is quite surprising. Edema Africa said Tunisia elusive that huge number of goals. But then again, Mebo Ivory Coast Abasso. Maybe which group Numua? Ecuador and Curaçao might be the team. Mobile maybe a whipping boys in the group. But to come up against an experienced Ecuador team with Ena Valencia, with a Mois Caicedo, a host of very good players. Not a team like Ivory Coast in the last 12 years on board here at the FIFA World Cup. So we're the starting 11 of a year Ecuador. Piero Henkapi Ebobi, William Pacho Ebobi, Ordonez Ebobi, Caicedo Ebobi, Yabua Ebobi, the Minta Eboy, Ena Valencia, and Plata. Experience any young players. Players are only winning big titles. Thierry Henkapi was ever present when Arsenal was getting to the final of the UEFA Champions League and winning the Premier League. We are not in Kenya. William Pacho, the last 3 seasons, Wajijiji, the French League, the trophies left, right, center. The last 2 seasons, Waji the Champions League, back to back, as one of the standout centre backs for Paris Saint Germain. And going into the game, Ecuador came in with a lot of quality players. But Alfred, MS5, HRS, the World Cup, and Wabobida, what it takes to play at the World Cup. Ivory Coast, the last 15 years, the last 12 years, we're making the World Cup. We need AFCON. They've won AFCON twice. In 2017, they won the AFCON, and then in just 2021, Imu Omosai a host and win. In 2023, Omi a host and win. AJ, the African Cup of Nations. So, among the World Cup, they've won big trophies, and Coach MS5 has been around through Omo success. So, returning to the big stage, they needed a big performance. Alfred, several players are starting at Ivory Coast, not even one. And a yellow card base player. All the 11 players. In fact, all the 26 players are Ivory Coast and they call the World Cup. No, only nine players are playing trade outside Ivory Coast.
4: I go and play via
3: no.
4: Name.
3: No.
4: They accept the most player via no. Name. Petro
3: no. Play via name. I'm gonna play senior players on Bobo Abritri. Wow. And coach in the starting Nicolas Pepe. And youngster Eli Wahi Onisaka Edmund Nees, 23 years of age. And Obo Eye Ture Bazumana Ture Onisaka Matias Yofiam, within just 20 years. After Shenyame Tiatana Mekatrono. So we are Ivory Coaster. Bazumana Ture, within 20 years. Wahi, 23 years. Yan Diomonde, 19 years. Usaka de ma RB Leipzig. Agbadu, ewo 28. Wilfred Singo, ewo 25. And a year 23 year old Gwela Due. And Ivory Coast team, no, it was a blend of young and experienced players. Because I was second for fun already 31.
0: Yeah.
3: And Frank Kessler already 29.
0: Kessler or Saudi Arabia.
3: Yes, Kessler was Saudi Arabia.
0: Okay.
3: Usaka de ma Al Ali.
0: Okay.
3: So who had the midfield of Bazumana Ture and Yan Diomonde on the wings, Nicolas Pepe and Wahi, and Obo Sam Pinifo Mienu, Emmanuel Agbadu and Wilfred Singo,
0: yeah,
3: and a boy backline, no,
0: yeah,
3: with Chaselon Conan, 30-year-old, and then Abraham Eddie Dewey, woman that completed the starting 11.
0: All of them are professional players.
3: Omuya professional players.
0: That's a Ghana.
3: Now on the bench, players are no more Ebem, no. Or the Sunderland Abrantia Nelson Angulo, 22 years. And or by and or the Jackson Poroso, or Usaka de Matijuana. And or the Angelo Preciado.
0: Okay.
3: That be with Mami Yen say. Or the Ahmad Diallo, Manchester United, and a by 23 years of age.
0: Yes.
3: And or the Ian Ange Boni, or a Timani Diade Inter Milan. Yes. With 22.
0: Yes, only a striker.
3: Yes.
0: Okay.
3: And on the Chris Oniawu Olai, 20 years. Osaka de ma Trabzonspor, Ewo Tech.
0: Only a midfielder.
3: Only a midfielder.
0: Yes.
3: And on the Ibrahima Sangari.
0: Okay.
3: Osaka de ma Nottingham Forest, Ewo the Premier League in him. With 28.
0: All right.
3: And on the experience, Eye Kusenu Odilon. On Osaka de ma Atalanta, Ewo Italy.
0: And then Abra Ose, Onya go ni wey.
3: No, no, Onya se go, no. No, Onya se go, no. Going by 89th minute.
0: Okay, Sangala's substitution was 77th minute.
3: Yes.
0: Okay.
3: And Obi Obe Mu last hour was a year Kusonu.
0: Yes, that is the defender.
3: Defender.
0: That is
3: no,
0: after 89th
3: minute.
0: Yes, not
3: the and Omuse a year goal.
0: Goal, no, yes.
3: Obe Mu no, and Ahmad Diallo, a goal. So Obe Mu na going by.
0: Okay.
3: Now, Alfred, so we are players or the starting here. Any players or the Obe Mu?
0: Yeah.
3: MS5 echo for players on current form. Not name.
0: Mm.
3: Because Ounse and Colano were four. And can Jen Michel Seri move a bench?
0: Yeah.
3: Experience Jen Michel Seri. What a bench. Uncle Betty Mindinaba. Now we're a year defender. Diomonde. Mm-hmm. Oh, Nisa Kaosmani Diomonde. Sporting Lisbon.
0: Yes.
3: Betty Mindinaba. One for number. Uncle Betty Mindinaba. A year Crystal Palace striker. Ivan Gusan. And number.
0: Yes.
3: For now, but blending some players from who experience and of a current form and on the buyer. Ahmad Diallo every bench buyer.
0: Yes.
3: Pike crowd. Nabo Atnatum. Ivory Coast a pick on my first win.
0: Oh my idea.
3: And this tournament, you know, they are the only African side in terms of the African team no more about the World Cup currently.
0: Yeah.
3: I'm open in your win.
0: In your win.
3: I'm Africa. All and right. I think say say about MS Fire Basso. This one push them in a position. Ivory Coast able to qualify to the round of 32 of the FIFA World Cup. But the biggest of the conversation was when Morocco Asia Brazil. And I think, say, Morocco FC is one of the nations, about 99% of the squad of the core, you know, players are more able to go on the Alfred, in fact, Morocco squad, you know, we more almost starting, you know, but I could create a new win with Morocco club. And it tells you how Morocco are building a new game, you know, any baby or my building game no Akwako Drew.
0: Yeah, of course.
3: And I was so much excited watching Morocco take on Brazil and an 18-year-old dominating the midfield of Brazil.
0: Exactly.
3: And it was Carlo Ancelotti and in a Juma year.
0: Exactly. No, so after first 45, when we said the problem was Casemiro.
3: Well,
0: Casemiro entimin year Juma.
3: The problem was not Casemiro. Casemiro picking yellow card because in fit for Obo Casemiro and Bruno Guimarães.
0: Yes.
3: They will not be able to, because most of them, no,
5: any good controllers or good passers of the ball.
0: And as a West Ham player, what's the name?
5: Lucas Paqueta.
0: Yes, Paqueta.
5: And also
0: on Taki Crampo.
5: So we have a problem.
0: Yeah,
5: so
0: we
5: have a problem. And also, people started asking.
0: Yeah.
5: I didn't know, decided, say, Ombo Ederson of Atalanta.
0: Yeah.
5: Ombo Machos Cunha of Manchester United.
0: Yes.
5: Because you need the players who can hold on to ball, who can control, who can, in terms of transition, and Morocco Bemu with quality. A friend, you have to be young Tonche. Morocco for no quality.
0: Yeah, quality. No,
5: quality. Ball, no,
0: no,
5: no. They have a very good coach. They have a very good system working for them.
0: Exactly.
5: And I was so much impressed with how Morocco, Etimi Fasua, significant about some of the big names when it comes to the game, and the fact that even when they are down, they have a way of coming back to get results. And then Vinicius Junior,
0: he
5: needed just one chance to prove, say, Brazil.
0: Yeah. It was even a half chance.
5: And a half chance. He
0: tried to dribble the right.
5: And that is the quality of players like Vinicius Junior.
0: Exactly.
5: Half a day might be quiet. They can be quiet in the game.
0: Yes.
5: But one little opportunity on my punish show.
0: Yeah. But I learned something on Vinicius' goal. No share. No. If me a Fatawu Ishaku, if me a Ernest Nyama, if me a who else again? Kamal Dean. So over Vinicius' goal now. Fatawu in just several times.
5: Yeah.
0: But when him anger no ujano, that's slang no a but there was also a space to wait and there come more angle.
5: No,
0: who pull in
5: here?
0: But first control now.
5: No, Pierre to be better him.
0: Yes. First control now. Was not other player number go wait me say add dribble bio.
5: Of course.
0: Any more space but one twin twin crowd.
5: I
0: go for e obey better phobia but right there Abu approve and right no answer.
5: But I feel that Morocco and the Ivory Coast, APV away, they are proving that.
0: African
5: I yeah corner. Now, Alfred, pressure about that Senegal, Ghana,
0: Egypt. We say the groups in the Ghana, especially in the two African countries are.
5: Pressure about that Senegal, Ghana, Egypt, Cape Verde, DR Congo.
0: Yes.
5: Almost so. Because now, teams need to be a show glimpses of the quality they can give.
0: They say about four matches, one win, one draw, two loss for Africa.
5: They send a signal to any of the African teams or more opponent to say, if you think that these African nations are not bad, or more easy to play against that,
0: you have to change your mind because
5: Morocco, ni Ivory Coast, even South Africa, against Mexico.
0: Exactly. And it was
5: going to be very difficult for you to underrate any of the African teams. And
0: that's
5: this
0: okay.
5: is where I think the pressure will be free.
0: Right. A bit of pressure, Ebeba. It was Workout Center and Wasogusu Awuti on 95.1. Weekdays, the Trasi, exactly 12:30, and I didn't come on here. But so far, group is so group A. Table no say and a CBFRT Mexico our 3 points. South Korea our 3 or more and a lead table na free Czech Republic and South Africa Munia any and the points be our no a group A afe oba group B na dear TNA Switzerland L1 Canada L1 Qatar L1 and after Bosnia and Herzegovina and so L1. That group B there as a start is still open. Philippa. Group C, Imote. Scotland. surprising table. Scotland and a leading group C. 3 point. Morocco, Etoso Mienu, 1 point. Brazil, Etoso Mienza, 1 point. And after Haiti, I know it's to negative 1 to no or 0 and they point at the Dasewa and also and as some Ekumakra. And after group D, a complete match day 1 results in the USA, our 3 point, Australia, our 3 point, almost any leading tables, so Sansana taking the Paraguay, almost in the points via our hunt way, and so far from group A, about group D table, no. And Mede Ama quick one on Tiano and Como and so and no my area and come on the Black Stars of Ghana. Akachi na yehue na yen sorry suna yenya Samson Pony Emra Enra enumre and I yenya report as a government of Ghana and Ghana Football Association Akabum That's the government of Ghana, that is sports ministry, and then foreign affairs. In Penny Fakabum, Edin Krata, Akoma, Canada for Sir Thomas Partey, and the document, yes, I review you. Almost a revenue boom na omunhwe. So it's very likely, say, by the close of today, say, almost a can crack at them. Na omutiminya daje etna patin crack at soa. There will be a good news. IBFI and the blacks has come by my channel. The party, ebetimia join the team, no, na team, no, a copy mo, and so our Canada. I know I can say the team, no, yamia, no, and you may 7 p.m. Team no a movie from USA, a copiemo, our Canada, Toronto to be precise. Nanyamia Duma Ochina FIFA official training, Abacoso, our BMO Arena, a hop and a Yamia Duma Ghana, Yachina, Yamia official training, 7 p.m. Ochina, the team number for US, and then you may 7. 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Pool. 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My goodness. I'm going to ask you if you're going to go to the house. 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It's a team do 8:30. Omo Ebenya, Omo team meeting. 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Now, say, Omo Dada. 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Omubekebeka kakra. Enya pep talk kakra and Sana. Exactly 5 p.m. Wednesday, team no after bus, Eko PMO, Ewo Stadium Hall, na Yene Panama. Game no, etimi ato Femi Bia, and so etimi ako. Na Fatawu Ishaku akasa. Yente Fatawu Ishaku, ni mkoma nikakra.
6: With the energy and everyone in camp is ready, and the training is going on well, and we are just getting ready. For me personally, I enjoyed the training we are doing so far, and I think it's positive because I can see changes, and we're getting fit and getting ready for the game. I feel amazing because you know, it's always a dream come true to be part of a World Cup team, and I'm privileged to be part of the team, and this is the second time, and the first time was experience, and I learned a lot, and I think I'm going to put in a lot to help the team to get to a better position. With the look of the team, I have so much confidence in our team, and the guys, everyone in the team is ready, and the training we are doing is helping, and I think it's going to make us more fit to improve and to help the team move forward. My message to Ghanaians is just, I just want to tell them to keep the support and keep praying for us, and we'll be here working hard to make them proud.
0: So Fatawu Ishaku and Komo and no, I say the very first time when you're Kenya, I call walk up on Usa. And we show you my baby, but the need or experience, no, or be give you up the all. Now, I'll share a human team, you know, a year, our training grounds, so here, boys, no, so we put in hard work now, or didn't pass a good results. A bit to me apart. No, catch a guy for you now, say, young fan pibo, and tie team in the definitely good results. And so, a bit to me, a banabibia, and so, akoyi. Brendan Thomas Asante, a striker, Edmagano, say for now. pressure be any Ghana team. So there's no pressure. There's no pressure.
7: I don't feel the pressure. I think the reason why I'm happy is because, and I said this in one in recently, I'm a Black Stars fan.
8: Mm-hmm. Mm-hmm.
7: So for me,
8: you're a fan before a player.
7: You know. So I'm a fan, and then when I step onto the pitch, I can show that just like everyone's jumping on their sofa, I'm doing that on the pitch.
8: Okay.
7: So with that, I know in my heart I'll give everything. Okay. And of course, in terms of my ability, I believe in myself, and I'm not worried or scared whether I can do it or score goals in this level, because I know when I'm able to you know, step foot on that pitch, I know that I'm not going to make it easy for the defenders on the opposition.
8: Exactly.
0: So Thomas Asante and Komo and you know Ebium or say team no yam yadum understanding about go first net in pa say obete in the play bias in the call go better na say me general so way bar for man for far or send edin na emwa ma resource him but the see there understanding no aba emani yejuma pa
7: that we're praying together, speaking together, on the pitch together. I really believe that you know we can really go forward together and be successful, and so that gets rid of any nerves that is there. Well, every game is very different, but I think as we progress as a unit, as a team, we'll understand how to get the best out of each other. You know, I think that's something that takes time and takes consistency with, you know, understanding and playing with each other. So I feel like it's getting better, you know. Of not quite in the last camp, but in previous camps we've had games where, you know, I think one of the last qualifiers we won 4-0 or something. So we know how to score goals, and it's also a confidence that everyone does score a lot in their careers, and we just now want to bring it together. But I think it's improving the way we train. Even this week, you know, I'm learning how to get the best out of Fatao. I'm beautiful. Learning, yeah, when Antoine comes or when Jordan or whoever, the whole team, we want to help each other be successful. And I think that will be how we can do it. Bye.
0: Thomas Asante, striker, Edema Blasters of Ghana, and Otineka. Young come on, Black Sheriff, the reigning 2026 Ghanaian best musician. Artist of the year, that is the word. Artist of the year. I'll copy more Black Stars team in Akachi camp. And I'm going to know. I'm a Facebook. I'm a Facebook.

Black Sheriff, Echo Black Stars Camp, now I call Echo Kakrama Bibia, and so it's me a cool year, the Emma Bush for Jibsia. Woke up ready, Enuanu Unia TV, Enuanu Unia 95.1 FM. So, woke up center, you know, and Monday this in the end, you know, you na yes, also my Samson Bonia. But anything about woke up, you say about exactly 3:30, you know, Pana Yeti and Spain, and Afi Kidvet, Ireland. A game no yeah jam yeah the man we pet yeah the Belgium and Egypt they must at 12 so back to back that is Unia FM World Cup train and yes come across yeah nasi uti Solomon Amanko and Camp so we could support productions and boy at the part Jesus and Sapija Emmanuel Kwame Amo omuni na boma bibia etimi eko so yes so so Yakopon e ya duma ochina no me no pay me yeah na yakiche biya no yeda betu aso edi ama Ghana for

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0: Ano baby, you share our young sampa work up so. If it is 7:45, equasi 8:15. 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If I work up no inano, ya de babremo.
1: 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Ne work up on common qua. Our work up center so.
0: Wama one with that our good yam ebet nasi. In common se, ne fata, ebet of form. 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
8: When the drill reached 14.4 kilometers, it had broken through Operation Paperclip, which brought over 1,600 Nazi scientists, engineers, and technicians to the U.S. for government.

0: 33 minutes past the hour. What mommy and I was saying, my quaba emra unia 95.1 FM. It's here. I don't say wake up into near me now. It's like a cry instead of one or you call into 1:30 a.m. Monday to Friday. Sports for by our council from 12:30 now. On Monday, a year wake up on some cacano ababa sumoying nafe unia power worship. I take over from 1:30 to 3 p.m. Me patricia, this mommy say no means MPPP penal. Sports for Cyber, you mentioned no drive time no will not come, but from 3:30 no Sports for Cyber Transit now. I'm with the commentary a year Spain and it can bed about a summary a war a year wake up in some same. Mammy, now I see you more about Emra Unia 95.1 FM. If I told a fan, you do sway a year our interview. My guest will fear her last week, Otin in car a year prof. Na NSU ya tuwa so. Nemo before the amen kai eti efo se. Ye nyu amema na June 3rd. Omu kode jwemu na omu ba. If you have last week or last 2 weeks. Ene week na omu ba ye no. No, Wednesday come this week. Wednesday. 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Okay. 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Na free, Timmy, a despot. So one a frame, cast a frame, is it fast scanned to until 0247 528707. 0247 528707.
1: My mama,
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1: 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The money, you do so. Yawaka,
0: Reverend,
2: yes,
0: Aquaba.
2: Yeah, bury your dish, your crumb tongue.
0: Yes,
2: and there your birthday.
0: That's right.
2: Yeah, the Monday via your birthday. It is anity. And penophobi tio abokobi.
0: Okay.
2: Pantine abokobi aboba junction
0: home. Pantine. Oh okay.
2: And my mammy be. Well mammy din fofro. I see a friend me kabiesi.
0: Kabiesi.
2: Mintiasye. I see a Nigeria din.
0: Kabiesi.
2: E bo modia me fere ne pant me share dem bisa na ye say enti say enti
0: san ko bisa da da
2: e ba feni fa enti ofrem kabies na me so friend kabies ma me ima o ka se obeti enti e ma o ma wa ha pa ka se pa me ma me amekunya no agbogba no
0: okay
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0: yaba
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0: prof ah before there no
2: prof ah and was shock here na
0: eh because minim say prof still kakra wo bodie
2: eh asira kan be bisa na
0: because ye pie no tama o ba ye
2: eh ye pie fie nko bebia
0: wo say say wo meet bias na we from
2: 1
0: na

0: Was it time?
1: Was it 12:45? No, why in 1?
0: Okay. Now within that time, waiting me a bar, be do ya bear 1:30, and I would do it before 1:30.
1: Oh, do before 1. Time I check.
2: Do before 1:30.
1: Eh?
2: Do before 1:30.
1: Oh, do before 1. And then you what time so do we?
0: Yes, because you are bonting.
1: Yeah, now you are bonting. Oh, you call. No, no, me call a busy one. Is it
0: offline? Offline.
1: And
2: I'm quite real.
1: Ah. I bet I don't go check his security.
0: You're going to check CCTV.
1: Hey, Ambo.
0: You're going to check camera. What's
2: Bibiani? Bibiani. If I'm going to run, Bibiani.
0: Sir?
2: Bibiani.
0: Ah, it's in your way.
1: What can I say? What can I say? Me no share, baby.
2: Reverend, higher bond. You know, the end to us.
1: Now, what can I say? Me no share, baby. Mo, obi fresh. You know, so can I say? Me you sure say we die?
2: Me kai.
1: Okay.
2: Me kai.
1: It was a Wednesday.
2: Yeah, me kai.
1: Okay, I said, Nippon besides a mean besides a wager.
2: I'm bad. I'm seeing a major.
1: But not the idea.
2: I can do all no man can bear chances about she in the
1: hole. By a say, on some penny for tack, I say, what down for, or sunny idea. A cock, but you didn't know I'm quite yeah, no.
2: When you're saying, yeah, two minutes, two million million, but experience, I'll blab boom the war.
0: Oh,
2: and then you're to me.
1: They've been in the way you soon.
0: It was experience.
1: They've been in the way you soon.
2: Oh, what was that?
1: And they've been in the way you should.
2: I don't have to say. Commitment. I didn't make us mean that.
1: Oh, yeah. Where?
0: Yeah.
1: But as to baby, I now walk.
2: If I'm moto.
1: Uja kani si wo.
2: Uja kani si mi famoto. Ebe si. Enti mi si ya. Pen mi se ma tam atahon. Ma tam ko. 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Mi tre mi sa pastor ko me huno. 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Asa sa mi huno.
0: Okay.
1: What's up, baby?
3: See you reception.
0: Uh-huh. No, fire reception.
3: No, fast. The go be them friend.
1: The reception, yeah. I want one or before the reception.
3: Never, no way.
1: Yeah, Jira, maybe Jira, washroom gate now.
3: A home, and away, Hulu.
1: A home soon or before. No, something.
3: Honestly, all from many, many, many, many, all you put in the moon are Aaron.
1: And to the ultra sign by now.
3: No, no, no, when two manco ensemble, olive many manco. I'm sure one look as I'm going to your
1: own. It would be caught.
0: Someone's
3: your own.
0: Matty.
1: Okay.
0: Before I call you, may you listen on? Let me say, in some like a CCC. Produce and patch up, won't you make my noise near too much of my soup? Batch your mic in my hand. Munduni, mammy. May I say? Back to me, back. Okay. Let me say, now what you want? Nyankabo. Okay, Mimi Unene. Mimi say it's a week. But Mimi who's on news Unene? Oh, social media. In Ostensia or so. Nice girl, be out of school, UCC. Ah, yeah. Why here for about 3 days in Huno? You could now that and Punano. Ah, according to report, mean to me entry, because me knew on them, not me who saw that, but it was so butu. But per report, I must say, ye can in Kusia back away from Honum, Nane Barson, or may ye fugo. You see, Andy, you know, man, you could school. In Shandy, I cry. Every
1: uncle, you. Sam, a better program is so. Dear SCA, I HM Yusia, dear womb.
0: That's right.
1: Dear Gusua air coswo.
0: I have also.
1: And so it to me is your dear womb. Near we are now born cocoa at your future occurrence. Our program is so. A dear, yeah, no, no. A be so near the information. I'm a public, you know. Something. Saturday when you're the Edikine. And I say, Minstrom Council America say, way and yet the chat. Because who too on phone? That's still no more, yeah. Some young Mr. School, you're quiet day. Also, okay, Ecclesiastes chapter 3, verse 1 now. Also, to everything, there is a time, there is a season, and there is a purpose. Why? To everything, there is a time one, there is a purpose, and there is a season. So I say, but at the back one, and they don't know things like this nature. That's what the Bible says. That the sons of Issachar, they understood the time and the season. It's a di bia baby ano. Aso mpa cho twi ana brofo.
3: Twi.
1: Brofo o hwan ka. 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Nti sam, ye nuanom mba ne mofra ya hyem se mun ko school no. There is a purpose of you going there. And there is a time for you to do something in on the campus or not say in the campus, whatever. No.
4: I don't call
1: you. Yeah, I don't call you. It's a beach one. No. Then they didn't copy a beach one.
4: No, beach one is so good at all. But
1: it's a beach. It's a beach
4: one. Beach one call
1: you. And your beach one call you.
4: Yeah, I will say that.
1: And oh, you can say that. And I'm assuming you can say, I'm not call beach one or then the crack or two a jam.
4: Okay.
1: Uh-huh. Because you know you the crop of thing. But the bottom line say what brought her out of the campus? I wanna the any chance if because minim say who a campus are, you are in the care of the lecturers and whatever, and I'm a boy.
4: That's right.
1: And to open why not born a man ye? Why not born a man ye? Also for young quick.
3: Ecclesiastes 3:1.
1: To everything.
3: There is a season.
1: A day can you was seasonal. Eh? You was seasonal, you didn't see there. It is our season now. You do aqua school, sir. You see, me boy.
3: Yeah.
1: Shall you see the campus the way at you? Shall the way at you? Near do aqua school, sir. And until a school, no, you are too block. I didn't win you now.
3: Yep.
1: So that season now, what quack over on. Oh, quack, what didn't mean, Debbie, not now, the Ababa Bobra. It's a adventure, win your bre and massa season.
5: To a tree, they say, hey, malaria. And I say, I am Tim. And I say, who person we need in who are dear year. Now, say, a bema, now, person, ye bema mua. Then I tell her by ye, a bibi drew Juma Kubi, ah, who bet to me the Omo Atos, Wagana, any ria say, Afa Bebia. 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Kuala Nufo, and then Kuala Mundi, if you do me, FD, Aji, a trading catway atom.
0: Okay, Midase, say, Yafak, my break number. Evan, now I'm honest.
1: And to some, as some American, we are talking about a dear be a friend, a sheyi, a waha. Some nami bisa, or so for supper, bank be advertised, ya meshe.
4: Okay.
1: Mean to me more bank in the ding. Na nipa bako. Die when they have on the material money too much.
4: Okay.
1: That Janka town boy, no, aha. On one quan, why any honey per 5? And I almost set up machines. No, or yen voice to saw bar. Why any voice to say, we, you know, not all cassa, confirm your OTP there. And then finally, not bank and Ankasa Barber Cassa show who ye. I was on your mayor air course because frosters, I will system nimu. And baby, I hear me there, I will advert in honor and unye. Omo ye advert na wey finally guy no e kwa ko frɛ obi na ono so wakwa ko ye nbukata ofrɛ no nkwara na faaye nkwara nketenkete kra nkwara nketenkete nti time of frɛ na oka say hello I'm calling from this bank na nkwara ni na start serie and a bank ne ka say even children know
3: okay
1: so that is the hook even children now know. Eti oya baya oya brantie na una honma you should know by now say e would dey for chrome
3: yeah
1: we seek at that bank kran we seek at that bank o a she bank ni sa a bank ni egbon ban no eno kro bi person o twist kan etie e dey fill account no mu
3: exactly
4: onu fm
1: eno kro o bi person yi fill account no mu eno a wa o dey akwa ko show bi nsa let alone wo campus na wa bra bo no o ye wodi nkomo kakra bi kire mu e kire ho and na yam man who indomie yom with the rudo. Yam manaba, your youngest naban, indomie yom with the rudo, and chess namunya yare.
3: Indomigeneration.
1: Some walk catch them say a base be out in my hostel. Say, yeah, two Diana Munugrani, a Diana Mamma, the Aman Fifi, Sir Uncon Conniana Ondi, no Nya Hutono, a Diana Nia, or Mutimetam, and something a tremor and a year, and move 5 kilos. Next one, one year, quite on fine chansumpo. No, a quack or shagu, and quam with the mom of the Cosco, or Mutugu, Froyam with your mom of the Cosco, or Mutugu, sit down with your mom of the Cosco, or Mutugu, and yet young by Omoji dainty. 5.1. Oh, it's the Anania. Oh, yeah, about town. So we're here, tertiary. Into Bama be my wino. Yeah, ma. Yeah, ma. You better try. You say, oh, probably I will not try. No, Diane. Some say, I'm for William. William said, my wife, or the bean stew that chain me. And now confess it, or the bean stew they eat me.
3: Hey, so mommy,
1: Nancy, catch her. Okay, so on, say, and your secret on I away.
3: Okay,
1: or yawe. So on the beans, you, ne ye me. Because you say, a word to a man's stomach is what?
3: A word to a man's heart.
1: A word to a man's heart is through his stomach. Me boy. And to some mommy, the beans, you, no, de ye me. Or be messy one more, Sam, ultimate din 1 week. Unko baby, ya. It's your kawana. Anya, you didn't say beans, you be. I was a lie. Ubenyedi na mai batire batire oni meduane nua oni monkwan ye o ka tie so oni enso hie kwase e bese enso hie ono anu enso hie nko dwa kwase e tumese o be pia ba bonten eh na wa expect say once I we wie school when what call a university ne die o so eni so bre o so nya be ma no ware no o wie school a ono so kwa asan ba be selective in the men. When you have a class, O class na a beach one. You can't even say what I was saying. O class in the and you may say, you could know. But may Cassie be a bayer, you're younger, may one mamba nippy. You catch or see the bayer on when nipper bombs cause a woody for chromo. You see, I will see a yin and nufu bako, and you're in the party, baby, so an amibwa. You're the quiet day. You're the quiet day. If you have been approved, says our partner, you are no more tardy. You see, a woman, mammy, no papa, a cow, my boy, na, tessial, woman, young for so be a woman. And you didn't put out your bed, warren, I will back, who found a two papa dean, knock up a person, any other decade. Some ambassador. What said your man? It's the air can say, your school for no. Sir, a bona for so be a be hawa, who can prove chapter 1:10. Or say, one of one say, or bet titiwa and penny. Or did you find an argument so bad? Did you are? Or so for one, ma'am?
3: Proverbs.
1: Ah,
3: chapter
1: 1:10. Or so did you find so bad? Did you are? So be an argument so be cool or campusa, man penny, man pie. Now more predoro, young man be pray. But can't say I'm in Casso Bia, you couldn't be an son at all.
3: Proverbs 1:10.
1: 1:10 or today.
3: My son, if sinners entice you.
1: When the sinners try to entice thee,
3: do not consent.
1: Do not consent. Not for cheating one. For cheating one, no one tears say, oh, baby, I'm one. Nay, a two, what? Oh, it looks as if they stand me by me, I will tell you, and no, maybe you. Because some see table, and then they're calculating near town with
6: you.
1: They are with 11 years. Let's see, I tried all 11 years now. The corner still a young car. You're new creeping preachers. So, what you say? You're new creeping preachers. What about the catcher? So, Gamang and Crow, when you're intimate, come in him. You're the other him.
3: First 1:10.
1: 1:10.
3: Meba.
1: Meba.
3: Say the money for the Jewa.
1: Say, and the money for the Jewa.
3: Mpene.
1: Opa, Mpene, Cram and Frank, come here. You're almost the Jewa. Yeah, into it. When you call Bianca, I hope
6: you.
1: Call it if you. Oh, tertiary. How were you able to define our corner when you are and I catch him, sir, your boyfriend. Or your boyfriend, or be a woo school. Boyfriend, send me if you're in a buy.
6: If I snap us up and rim.
1: So for Tiafe.
3: Ah, Mr. Bonnie. It's a tea for Reverend Hooper. I can't send me brave. Now, as someone, Unim. I think it was yesterday.
6: Now,
3: and I mean, who knew, you know? Now, I mean, who, you know, was like, ah, lady ni won fe na bisa me ho se ah aden oko obi ten so fa na na because me hwe mu so da no dan wiem dan po no wiem na obutu
6: obutu
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3: 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baby so private part baby so then it's clear say rituals okay clear say rituals na Mr. Boni so for me hu bibi I've seen something trending a my one no omo omo si no omo when it costro no omo si so ban bi ase I say they are fretting. Oni bi kra. Obese obi an owobi.
1: Fake life.
3: Fake life. That's the word.
1: Fake life.
3: Fake life. First Timothy says verse 10 ka chere say. Sik I say boni nyina hini any sika ni bre. Ora say ni sika ni bre, sika ni bre eye boni. Eti and the young girls na ni bre ade, any bre sika. Unim me hwe abaya ni din mu say owo body.
6: Nice girl, pa.
3: Our body, pa. Mm-hmm. Now, body, no, I want to. I'm saying the body in the CV, no.
6: And it's when you need.
3: And we ask him, if you think you're deceiving people, the first person you're deceiving is yourself.
6: Sure.
3: If you say, who that a man for? Can you say, what? Who do you cut that down first? The Bible says, do not deceive yourself. Because, who do you cut that down once? So, other outsiders.
6: Else,
3: when you know. So, who do you say? Or your high time lady. Oh, who knows that who no? A asset. I was offering pebble bi. Eti, Obo, young.
1: I'm what tell me. I'm saying use what
3: what you
1: have
3: to get what you want.
1: What you want.
3: Sister, I'm not judging. I'm not doing prejudgment.
1: That be young. Yeah, can't say.
3: But that the man can say. Some shot ni di ya. Not some shot. How about let the air carry on myself now. I'm tempted to say, hey, beer. A beer, a yenny bre, ne yenny sa, a beer. To so called campus, Mr. Zaboni. Sir, UPS, hey, UPS, hey, who do on the more, Mr. Boni? Legon, hey, I.
1: So for me, if you want to be.
3: Who do on the more, Mr. Boni? And your man, young ladies, Nish Jano. O money, Tessa. Opposite back, crano, a designer wear Balenciaga. Opposite a tardy shadow. A designer wear. Who ban now one shirt designer wear on a monster?
6: Because when you bear your colo,
3: who your colo? And then you know, a challenge was school more. Cow the best see me on.
6: That's right.
3: Cow the best see me. Viet the best see. Way and I pay a Jiwago the best see, no. And I pay Maserati the best see, sister way. And Russell, you will say, now may back ever see you be. It's a challenge, and you all school no one more. Oh, baby, I'm a wura. And come on, you're running a baby. A Fabino, no.
6: Fabino,
3: a Fabino, no. Because Papa now, are they Jiwa Gonabano?
1: Unimino.
3: Sugar Daddy now, are they Maserati in the Bayano?
6: Unimino.
3: Unimino. Who feels, who are Fentina? Or Tiscan Moana? Or Pe will be there, not dear. It is the young ladies no more would say, Coco, because any bray, Mr. Bonnie. Aaron, I hope so. And over fast area, you know. Now, what my
1: yes, is my
3: oh, my sister, my not a man because with him, this is pure rituals.
6: Pure rituals.
3: Say, turn the phone in Pokuano near Chani Baby. Now, say, hey, you know, come on, they will be the choir. Now, may I come here to your Miami for say, school now, okay, no, because I'm going
1: to
3: go here. One, because I'm a shower competition. One, because I'm going to go pray sugar that is home. O ko so ko sun ade e ti so ko sun ade a sister no pie no ko him fan o say he said sorry said he went out and okay. Never came back
6: yeah, for 3 days
3: o ko him fan
1: okay she went out
3: she went out and never came back
6: okay.
3: It your it your e no ko ye e he no ko ye Makai news be from TV3 port one of the portals said events saying IGP Tetanyawunu what deploy forensic team say omo kwa investigation no mo hwe dey so for now no there is no established fact say A and B and a man awu it all we are saying is alleged but the media ye futuo e dem young ladies ne say one omo dey fake life no
6: fake life mo
3: omo dey fake life no and two iPhone and a two among the competition. No, no, you mustn't look at somebody to be accepted in society. You must go conform to the pressure before people will accept you. Be who you are. Like the only power, yeah. If you are no mufia, mudi, and pesie, and abomu. Man, is so well in the course with the
6: Oba house with the Indomie.
3: Mr. Boni, and Emmy, yeah, because we should let you know. It's 20 years, 20 years or 22 years today.
6: Very beautiful,
4: 95.1.
3: Very beautiful, and you know what I'm saying?
6: Oh,
3: Innocentia. Oh, yeah, Innocentia.
1: You know,
3: Innocentia. Innocentia.
6: Bema
1: innocentia. Siano, anya,
3: Bema
1: no mami na dema ano.
3: Bema ni. Ono nafai.
1: Siano, ono dia soso.
6: No, I said Bema innocent. No, buy innocent.
1: Obua innocente obi adia.
3: Innocentia.
6: Innocentia Bema.
1: Na mche se innocent se diri tu obi a.
3: But honestly, mi huo ba innocenta.
1: Na mche se siano ba kano siano mi nyeshwa se dema mi wode siama.
3: Safo huo ni mi huo ba innocenta. Honestly, all of me who innocent member, it's innocent. Some of them are bad. Somehow,
1: meaning innocent but lazy.
3: Yeah, oba.
1: Okay, South Africa, no.
3: It is someone me this na.
1: But how can Nigeria innocent ma oh?
6: Well,
3: Nigeria.
6: Obi first name and his name. We have a time like I say, you're very Samuel. Where is he?
3: Oh, Nigeria for the
6: body. Hey, I'm
1: it is Shiane, so I be doing so now. What can I do?
3: Ever find it out? It is Medina Samuel, so now may catch your youth and say, Mom from whom my Jesus.
6: Jesus, yes.
3: If you say, Sir Sister, Sir, or the one boy, you are doing what? Ah, e bien nka manisa.
6: Obisu kwase.
1: Obisu so. E bia de aye kan na so, na enter sa.
3: And guys are led.
1: We stand to be corrected.
3: Is that is e bia. So the eti ye Christian tatanya wono ye IGP. Ye train boys no. Shimo mo baba, na ye nyaso dia kasa.
1: Na mo so dom kaso mba shimo
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1: Ye futu ade ma.
3: Se mo hwe mo huye, se the Reverend Hope kan na wudi fo aba. 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
1: sam can you imagine say obi o no obi enya asem na nipa kro ne holu nipa no o holu we no den sa ba ku cha
6: can you imagine
3: this somebody ya ko ele
1: ko den sa ba ku su cha
6: e cha
1: Hey, Nibraba, you don't know.
6: But remember, I remember calling you.
2: Remember
6: calling. That is what I say. Last week you come out fine, and then you twas so. And then Patre, you go any.
2: All right.
6: But your mic was a crime, 19 million money.
2: Reverend, and then refer assembly as a year.
1: Alcohol,
2: exactly. Nebecosa or Hodibia. Because
1: I like that
2: because and now me mini have you do a honor. A crime fast so call you. Obinso, I was a quan so echo and Obinso epes a quan see I'm no can say. In the air there's a deal there, bebo ho de bia, but sell more need a honor. Monins on your own. We are by what blunt your monins on your own. If you say, get any call in your cigar or Ben who ye when I catch you and ye. Who be my own so conno, who's worker to our council trim? A be a bearing the under Quebecchen, dear no. Intimonin so, inti back to Master Nusson. Last week, me drew babia. Me man insu toy, and I me ma insu a man insu to free stroke for 5 minutes or campus. Inti after insu to be no school for us by me in chain. Why, when you would to me,
4: you would to me, you would 5.1.
2: Which I see. And then Monday, and then Monday, I same thing. inti me call back to fie no na me dwendwe hu se ah e ba ne sen na me hu se ah ma transfer sa inti 1 week ni ami ni fie na me call ne ka che me se edumbla me ko fa edomomla
6: okay
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6: and mutu wechi
2: omu na di machi in total 28 no oba no catch me ah they am wo to me na me timi ye because honestly that I'm not mutu me pa what there yira within second me hu say dey your house saying no him be am me yama within seconds oh campus
6: I forget you
2: na when mbo dey ya dey keto akra
6: kwala kadi
2: and comes I don't mean find cock cafe and cock browsing. Now, miss you, I don't go can cry 2011 minimum computer mumpo. Okay, minimum computer, my minimum net internet, most of us could be Facebook account. Now, I can't call cafe at Awasa and it could be Facebook account, mommy. It will be a Facebook account, mommy, Monday, Tuesday, Wednesday. Now, me control 2,000 Ghana cedis.
6: Wow.
2: At that time.
4: Oh, yes.
2: He's going to buy a number of money. Into there was one guy, Sizu. And I catch him and say, ah, prof. The way ya within 3 days, but my control there. Onusu konfu bi e ho begro. Ere mo baby. Bososo ngure mo baby nti e be ya nke enko ne ho no. Na me coach ne 2 minute bi me fam en fam kame kame there ne ho. Na nke en fam nye browsing no. Na me say ah sir. Inti scan ba one or scan ma me Wednesday. Ono pon ne quick scan ba ma Wednesday nyumre. The Thursday, Friday, Saturday ne kasi e ko. Before them I cut all laptop from at the computer and the phone, at na Samsung Galaxy. Didn't do two and answer the turn back on the one. My quarter cry me using. In this kind of quest, what I'm not as a thousand, I can't say less than 1,000 cities near the coin. The cock on Fontaine Saturday. No, not on Frank. I try and say, I'd wait my yam, my yeah, boys three in your coin.
6: Okay,
2: obey your beer 400 until you up 1,002. And as coming to me, time to 800 very good. In the bit my impact two. Not on for any kind of sweet my yam, my 1,000 and 900. Yeah, they can't wear my. Enjoy my meal, mommy ring. And okay, my nipper two ring. And my back on the handkerchief near the coin.
6: That woke that ring.
2: Make that ring. No, catch him and say, ring no. Say, me be nipper ni proofer. Me call Facebook, me be nipper ni proofer. Me far ring being same, sir. Me wedding ring for you. Me far screen this
6: one.
2: No screen this
6: one.
2: Okay. I bet for him see you. Me can't get my juma browsing and any juma and minimum shinty and buyer. Minim and me yampo, my cat my coffee. Inti me goosuana, lady be. Or back a few on your back a few on us, eh? My test, what could you control? Not doing some farm, who said didn't suffer. Hey, what was I control now? Made your way. Now, Monsieur Jack, me can I ring to Sammy? And I panic to catch you as a ring, say, ya. Men, you be a young good down, dear son,
6: okay. Like men will be,
2: many be, Sabia, make Piabontine and Abacuccino, Mammy Fanyasa,
6: okay.
2: But said, them, I'm dear, Juma, Michel, him, damage, maybe, and me at all.
6: Okay.
2: And the house a public cafe. In fact, it's cook cafe. And the minute this uncle movie or call you, move me was hosted less than 10 minutes. And a season if I'm getting him number. Number of a man missing, I know the man, not getting a frame. Or frame me as my can send me away from a sub by me few honor. Some have a partner, do not my or command for guests rather.
6: Ah,
2: one quiet did be my ear for guests attached me can acquire my ear. Into a my ear, nothing, not getting by, no. I've never been that, and side spiritualism ni chinye oba oni ni nyankuta hunde oni benya oni ni nkuta hunde bia oni ni relationship bia oni beda
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2: 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On no count him say 1006. Or pimp 1006 na me formula. 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Into me can me school fees 400 Ghana cedis. 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Me pay 1006. 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Na me sure am.
6: Cause we pisca.
2: Me go try blocks, any sika no. 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
2: 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Let me say, my baba ya dear on chair, you know me the choir. Me with them, they didn't know you, would have been found call. And no sign here, young man, 3,000 Ghana cedis if you port no buy him.
6: Wow.
2: No, catch him say, every week be a Friday, and maybe I made 3,000 Ghana cedis if you port no.
6: Every week?
2: Every week be a.
6: Wow.
2: Now, in share what Saskia want to say. Now, me dear call me, yem. The whole, the need now is 16 cedis.
6: For us, it's my back one. And who told
2: you this? 16 cedis. 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E 16 city. Sa no di kan ka kire me, na me see you. 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Intimi dey problem.
6: Tell me say with my survival.
2: Na me di kan kra a mania koto ka bia si ba bi so a me kwakoto. 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Intimi na me stable Ghana Commercial Bank. 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Na me yi 500 cedis at unchain. I'm 2005 no. I got two bank. Into me yes, I am 35,000 Ghana cedis. I'm got to Utakura. First one. 2012. I'm got to Utakura. I go for Libya. I'm the buy. Into me the can buy Saturday, Sunday, Monday, Tuesday, Wednesday. I'm going to phone friend. I catch him say, "One cast me talker." Me got talker. So my mama is me talker. Man can't enter the
6: room. That's no one say what talker.
2: I'm a mood man. No, come so I'm casting for talker. Into me, got can. I'm in Lambert Danase. And I'm see you. And I, me got on can. I'm the coin. Into me, come me on can. 23,000 Ghana cedis. And I'm on me on can. If you know, me got on as you know. Honestly, it's called Jew Moon 9,000 Ghana cedis. In the 2022 Tana can in our coming home. Or see me some spending size can you know sample myself to grant to me. Meet me in to car, meet me in to fear, meet me in to tadia and share a dear best saying and our services a one day pet me for this can win you know free honor.
6: Into Benedict.
2: Into me far dropping every end. Eddie Bark grant to me. With Janica, but me 10,000. Tia, Minna and Yanumpo, me and my cast, my manasa. Free Tafo, Eddie Cook grant to me, Miss Saka Hofro. Me free boy is mobile. Me need some room.
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2: Into me free boy, but me chilly as can still as can't me sir. Damn blam blam as can't me sir. Last hour
6: 20,000.
2: 22,000. 2,000. Into. It says sound. It says sound. And then swear and cast and that boy then me cut 22,000 as him.
6: Then my boy fool.
2: Into that time that's can get tower. It's can get tower.
6: Big money pal.
2: Inti last car car get one me fat as driver me demand onu kwa na osuru ska na me demand because next car no so sin e bia ma fa no ni me di ko fie no
6: ka no so sin no
2: inti me ko drew here no na me ko dwale here na me san ko in the new one air 3000 Ghana cedis after ska nikita na me time because sika me dia dey me kita ska no e se but me dia im pe bia ba na e kom yem so me tin fan talka me tin after na embassa inti after my say
6: e pass on baso
2: aha na me pe maybe Franco. Into that final school, Nico, Okan, the Kranas school, Nico, I bassa.
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2: Into one day, Madame Bacca, and say, Uniman be war, Begro, and there be a Nkoko, Nremo baby, into Minkon, who with my bummy, into having a bat in Brusuchin. Because spiritualism, none of me, and I mean, invoke spirit in my journey in a. Anna, mainly active with me, I'm in co school. Into me, chin, Rosus, I mean, this canna, knock off comfort, no red musica. Na mi ko sa pa ni nti mala mzachi nti me ko no si o wet na bo ame ba ai sa odi me ko e be ko benin ni akwa ko ya de no na mi ko pe 4000 Ghana cedis ma nyen ko I'm see you, no problem. Me can I'm 3,000 hot in tea, but my internet problem. Into me save 3,000, I can 3,000, and I'm being 4,000. Now me call Malam in chain. Then Malam in that to two free, I see, and you call Benny. Into you could do, you know, you could do on Wednesday. No, my dad. In fact, you could do on Benny, you could do, you could do, if it was Amachi. Me nka kru ni yi, but din sign din tie. 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
6: Ah, konfo na ni
2: 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Let me see you. And I'm this kind of man. Some got to sign a man in la. Number ye, Sikadrun mammy.
6: But now we know Okopesco drunk as
2: we them Kopesco drunk as
6: okay.
2: And now, oh yes, car. Be brie, meaning about different currency. But catching that time, Nina, we had 3 million Ghana cedis and all your mammy.
6: Where is 3 billion?
2: 30 billion.
6: 30 billion.
2: And all your mammy. Into your mammy, okay, because it's just committing the minute since Kanako. 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Na obey, come back, but me could draw, not could draw, me jolly we are. In fact, couldn't see honum. Na me Miss Anka Sowers name is Kamisaba, Nam see you. And no, your mammy, Nami Babak. 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We can go so 7 times are scanning in our Babesuku to Kunmu, ma, bium.
6: 30 billion.
2: 30 billion. In the first
6: billion, 130.
2: 30 billion. Then the conditions never home. Meet men be beer, but mint me if ye mint me wally.
6: Na bon sam o funza. Rebe
1: Sam
6: oye funza.
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2: Meet me wale. Meet me far run a business. Ma meet na me pe bia.
6: Ti se o du o wenu.
2: Di me chill in the kan. Satan kwa mpuna 2013 Easter. 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
6: O beto on to se.
2: Mi to ba ko tema na me to a ko ni ko ta ko tu. 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Na mi de ko e na mi to Chrysler. I can't have a crash on the evening power. I'm telling you, I'm bending a seal from the team. I'm a crown, Mrs. Sire. And I'm a coat of chival at Cameron. I can't on the Emmy and Sam. And the Trisa cast now the call away by a guy back on which back home later. I'm a same guy. In the within 6 months, I call 1 year now. Sikan almost 26 billion. Neco, not cabbage 4 billion pay. Indefinite be my shorty. Nti scan du so afun pe comfort for best abo me biom school me gai me dem wa chim say sika drech na be this is here
6: okay
2: nti mi chin sa na sika kan ni na sign to kwai me ko Congo me ko Senegal me ko Rwanda me ko Uganda ni nyina me nya bi me nya sika do me yo na abo biom me ko South Sudan Ghana had the confu bin what mentions at that time and me ko pen sika do me nya o mu to ko
1: agrada ni o mo ko
2: agrada kan po me ko ni homa or the blade or the motor e go blade so me vie here.
6: Ah,
2: so too.
6: So too. Need
2: down
1: fast. Yeah, fast. Ah, what part?
2: Me na let's crampon the coin.
1: Oh, let's be.
2: Me guy back, my let.
6: I know you my shoes.
2: Me na let's crampon the coin. Inti me koye we nyina scan na me nya bia biom. 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In the only court, my DJ now, who can I call profile at that time now?
6: We are profile, but
2: minim sanum, up to now minim sanum. Intimate tons, some man crow for no more noom. Into that come cotton, the no more shares that me bow, I mean fastica and mamu bumuno, and I mean tons and bumuno. No, not the day I cost me so.
8: Oh, yeah,
2: said the 95.1. Boy, I am re. No, see you, you will be so. I cry, I sing. I need you cool. I'm on me could join here.
6: If I'm sick of drone, now go.
2: Namiku, any homines can de beer. Namsi, you're on farming co. 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Ni hona me call
6: ah ti na we go busu ani
2: me busu ani
6: ah
2: oye lawyer ni oye lawyer papa papa inti mi ko dru ye no gan sa sem bo mama na wie ye no si o sa na mi ntra ni fiasi e na o ma me ka ba ko e ma me fu e card e ka ho and I'm trying to find me trying to feel home more into a while no biaba no
7: co oh no biaba no co
2: oh no biaba no co into September 2014 and I'll catch me say a menaso into a babeco and I'm see you into a man soon you're done your call naked a cast a 6 and year call near in Kualama near Park Marco 11 and I need to can more year call. Or no can 12 and a driver can 13 and your call here. 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Baby, if you're immortal, Mazamaza, immortal Mazamaza, only the can call you in Nigeria. Into could do you know. It could do if you can see a air hostess, air honum. 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Who can rock you, my 90 first day, need the can you teen now, a very tune now, Sakula. Na second day no mu dwale ye yankoma dia di bucket si ho eh pine
7: 85.1
2: bi nsu egum no ahyem ya soja wase
6: ah
2: na o
6: eh si so pine e nsu
2: si ja so
6: ya soja wase
2: eh no ahyem
6: na ehuru
2: ehuru
6: bae nsu so
2: eh so
6: te ye bion
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1: ade a wo kai. Yeah, real.
2: Oh, yes, of course. Eh, ta me book run din.
1: I was said that so.
6: But
1: eh
6: na e dey plan am kwem mum mum din.
2: Oh, yeah. Oh, yeah,
1: because
2: yeah.
1: I didn't yet true ntino. You know, it comes
6: yeah.
1: Unaware.
6: Yeah.
1: Cause unless he ya oboye.
6: Me see me so oba man.
1: So and the wabo twa.
6: It be mo.
1: Ah, okay, man ba less.
6: Me mo.
2: Unless no compound unu say available, say me say be so bisabet me here no
6: because. Yeah, so uzo.
1: Just man mo less.
7: Oh yeah, 95.1.
2: Iti
1: aho jilin sempa de eti no.
2: Iti wi yi bisa said following down upon our beja kwa man ko no. E na pan kan say ebi mu ebi kan ebi be different.
6: Okay.
2: E no bi anim ne yonko de.
6: But mu ko de bi wu yi.
2: Dan no bi angu. 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O ma say mu sa so mu. 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O ma me box, troubles, kesi e. 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Pot ewo mu. Second a womb, a map panties 150 pieces a womb, brazier 150 pieces a womb.
6: I can't push in
2: the baby. And okay, my pot, my box, second,
6: like
2: panties, a cabac, got near 5 and a
6: ring,
2: the car
6: one,
2: 5 and I'm with my odd mammy say, median ye. Now, me many say. But a box at the horn, troubles, no one can be free about the beer. Every day, beer scan the bassa, iron sander, a bed body beer. Banner may a mask and a banner say, Say, Samuel, your bar. Now, maybe a fowl, I said, because me best is some old panties now, Shannon. So who pan now she ba min chain
6: e man in chain ye wan pa o Ghana man mun ti campus for man mun ti ye pa
1: to mu for amon
2: the pants na o she ba ye no me make sure say bit me o ban as a sunny pants na o she no
6: this mama won chain as me o ba e say dey me dey ba ye no o je to na
2: me
6: foforo
2: me ma for now she
6: Ghana man mun ti o
2: na me dey o dey na o she ba ye no akoto port no ma bo aso
6: okay
2: aha e hona me ma mimisika e ba mo
6: A man in pants. 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
6: 95.1. 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
6: So mu se se no.
2: Me ni inti mi ko.
6: Boy ni me bedru no.
2: Inti mi ba ya pe mi ko jid down was pintes. Mi ko jid down 5 bedrooms.
6: Unkwa.
2: Mi ko a.
6: Five bedrooms.
2: But now, boys got a sour tree. Yes, five imagine. Boys. Me five boys. Eka home. Okay. It be say Clement too. It be to say. When we now me game boys, it's only problem. Almost street boys. Almost in America. Into me confess, our boys never come home. Into me and he say me talk us. He say Legon campus say na. Time upon lectures, time up parking. Let me the many match.
6: He say yes on our call.
2: Me and Kasan mum.
6: But he said to say.
2: Okay. Me more example Legon campus. For example, because I'm co different, we different different campus. Ni Legon
6: campus. But me member campus no.
2: Uh-huh. It's me come make park we omo entrance no. Me me match there as me co fee no. In this let me try no say who here my friend no. Na na bank come. Oh, me more lift na.
8: Oh, new effect.
2: Ba me so I see you. No man lift. In this man lift na kwa me na bank come at say. What in for? Who here feel? I mean far down for. Eh, yeah, me my far coach. Na coaching me back see we fee. Into me, because you fear we are missing my number. Not number one, two number, mammy. Number, that I'm 50 cities in this kind of sky, a swamp, you think. May 50 cities back home. I'm a matrimony number. I'm the account, Monsieur Udeji. If this is enough after a time, I am not framing.
6: That's right.
2: Into the man who walk on power, won't two card and pull my frail. I'm not bon comment, no bon comment with the saying, the stram that I've done with Sammy, and Timmy Bon comes, auntie. I'll be Sammy and Dana Banum. 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
2: e ho kwa na ye de pamaye
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2: nti ba onya de koya onya de kumu ape na de bechin bu na box na yem ma na scan box no son e yem ma e ma bi na anu atoke
6: one oba
2: 95.1 oh scan me mean to me me scan the kind of car me no because scan different currency inti scan e ba unu na de yem po inti bi wo hold my fridge mu stand bi a de be sia obi ba ofi a hu say say table so I just let scan the boys nature say no time scan ke se cra oh with me down one time AK cash up I was spent this logo me down one talk cast 4 a day
6: a day
2: cast 4 a day e de kokwa
6: convoy
2: and then now say scan try about them oh me talk cast up to 16 cars at that time ani nana mi do si emu na ka na e kitwa kwampu e Chrysler ani kitai kitwa ho fi e de ko e chinti bi jimania afi na boys am nyom ko ye no wo ho a baako no awu nti de di kam 4 e di ka wu first no mo ko wedding wo nsa we
6: 5.1
2: achi motor over head na se e ho biaram ku nya accident 4 ni nyina wu ye
6: o fani out
2: me fani out e no ye after me hu to me wi ye no after me be board man hu to me wi ye no
6: okay.
2: And some of find out. I'm going to say, I'm time now. So, we'll be out on the time. In this, boys, phone. I'm going to be careful first. Then I'm 11. And you call you.
6: We'll call.
2: We'll call Nigeria.
6: Okay.
2: In the 4 a the can who first na later 2 as a who here na 6 and a 1 a who here na car 4 in the car 4 na fina ma dwen en nema nko yi mame na me ntina me biase nto ho ano pa bo se obi afre o se assembly ho hwanyan na si eti lady ba kon patient no catch me say ah prof tan kwa ne frame me prof ata bian kala
6: pk
2: ah e ba ne say na say nema one power e din say
6: o no dem
2: serious girlfriend in the world ho no na me catch am so assembly say ne wo ho no no say o sada me cause of one so for mompa me say share sofo enti konfon nso no omba ene mekasa ene na mitimi white paint ene na mitimi fe white paint se dia wall se na e white paint ene na mitimi fe che
6: first na mitimi
2: konfon no on free of nso wo ho anu apie se screens no apie opia no aka ne opia chere on ntimi na no noko
6: ah hese
2: aha sa no ne communicate se na wo hia me be fa fun a frame no debi
6: Jotimba was a prof.
2: Baby, a hoya white,
6: be a moja.
2: Nippy wing, no catch though, no call.
6: That's all ye.
2: That's all ye. Ain't he one day, ye call or unram me to Mkushia, or Benin, ye quite more Nigeria. Mazamaza, if it could be Mota, a class of an Agua, Momuni Mom, the Honor, and hope in the
6: Quay Fabian. 95
2: But ye be a meeting war, Benin. In the Quay meeting, no. Anna, confounded request, they say, Minfa. Me bush and four. Emra as a sacrifice. And now say a last bomb because on that pen as empower with your num. And I'm first calling Embra. And I'm say Me bush and four. And now say a last bomb. And I didn't be here day.
6: Besides one chill, you know, bush across
2: one chair, say we and I say we Debbie. Oh no, say bush and four.
6: And now say
2: a last bomb. Now what me plan abusa fofo one snack where me last one kokan ho so e.
6: I say still no answer ko.
2: And now I say me cousin kwala last born no. Last one san fetch fa kwala nipa for kan ho so e. Nti we dia no de me nye. Before the na panties no nyina samona ka say 18. Any panties are na.
6: But o funny as I say a man on jump panties no mo kwala le to.
7: 95.1.
2: Okay, me ho mo biom.
6: Ho mo biom. Okay.
2: Utri si nipa na. And I'm over no. Me me ankasa na nye madu say me no be bobla.
6: One nine stand.
2: Me repair. Start spend me far home bill. Me short term bill. But me home bill.
6: Okay. Tonight is a one. We are back. We are no. We
2: are going to come in dump.
6: Oh.
2: We are going to come in dump crab because I drinking here no so. Say I come in wrong. Huh. One season.
6: Okay.
2: Any here.
6: Now we are panting. No.
2: Any penny here. Me. We are coming in dump. Until buy. I'm in the jolly show now. Bed do my hag now too. I told you so much. Hey. Me want for me that come so me worry. Nte ho mama wo robe dim ho mama town the chom nim dia ku gudas mo nim wono se we dia atare kwampo ye adefofo na mi do akot dan kese e amaton tade e asimu mantu wo ko do onu mo ne ka cho se ska ofi
6: was it a case a o ma obe bi ho for ya o se no what in the pants atare
2: yes of course ABC here ABC be me
7: 95.1
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6: e kai wow trust mommy
2: nti e komi to mo request say me fa me nua e bu chan fofo and I say last one in family no me ka tell myself the view there
6: inye
2: yi I mean ti mi nya and I said, I'm going to go to the car. I'm going to go to the car. I'm going to go to the car. I'm going to go to the car. I'm going to go
6: to the car. I'm
2: going to go to the car. I'm going to go to the car. I'm going to go to the car. I'm going to go to the car. I'm going to go to the car. I'm going to go to the car. I'm going to go to the car. I'm going to go to the car. I'm going to go to the car. I'm going to go to the car. Instant. 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

0: Chelsea wa msafoni na koba Edba. Atlanta for the Chelsea away at the FIFA World Cup. Big game. Spain against Kenvet. Two teams in the air on the pitch. Home in the air. The attention will come and enter. Center Rafi. Beshena Majumanya in the team of France. 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
0: And Tom Seclair. Make him find that out. Big game, another African interest. The real win pair, France and Senegal, China. Ah, la magie. But the real way are Egypt. And so, I'm a jump. Now, the Pierre Timiakoye. Now, the Pierre Timiakoye. Jean-Charles Messi. These are the lineup for Spain. Better the other day. Una Simons under the palm. Lorente for the right side. On the left side here. Chelsea stroke Real Madrid. Left back. Cucuera. Porta Bonafé. Barcelona. I'm a player. Kubasi.
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0: JHS student. 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And number 5. Kroman Kabetsen, baby. Come in, somebody. Nanso, I hear you. You ever heard the Betty Messi? Emre, and Shadai Nipuso. Emre, and Shadai Nipuso. Gemro, and Chebe Frosier. Onya 95.1 FM. Kivo, Gary. 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NFA, Midimafo Herbal Hospital. Omunyina teacher wa chumedi yedo. Jede ya preo. Line up pro. Minkom mao. So Kubasi. Enyo la pote da bo 4 and 5. Pedri. Rodri. Renzane Airport. Mefio NFA. Gavi. Oyazaba Lafay, Abrante Diade Torrent, Omo and Sunashe, the attack at my speed. Oba Kenvet, Omo Squad, I said it here, goalkeeper. Vozia, another Pominama, Kenvet, and Nenum Ray, and Nenye. This is the first time goalkeeper World Cup match. And history has been written. My goodness. Kevet about woke up. Just about 2 hours time. You better travel bound. Kevet, a part of country, I participate in our World Cup stage. Yami Yamal at the bench. The boy Trabantine. On Shadai looking happy, sir. Nanso turn a bit messy. Emre and Krabbe a bit much. Abrante Adi Moreira. On the right side, Sanso and a Capel. On the left. Bodies and of course Lopez. And then the heart of defense, F for Kedved. Pina, enter Jemwe of 50. Akwala ni yo, JT is akwala o, Timo. Eh, aha, come in a mechana de. Eh, I don't believe in one akwala ni mo.
2: Yeah.
0: I'm watch it.
2: You catch them young.
0: Yeah, I'm watch it. Like a groom and tafu ya de omu ko. Moro kwenye ka bako na ebo blaster 5. Bendy, groom. Never end the bendy. Bendy, pa. You said, check now, center refi. Shine up a match media and a team of Frasier. Ionia 95.1 FM. My oh my. My oh my. Jean-Charles Messi.

0: Referee Ahmed Makratama ano na kyerɛ fifi ɛnɛ sɛ na match bɛnyɛ frasɛ bɔne kuta kefred a long throw to Mikel Nansen that be goalkeeper Simon go so the two throw ball in the amount Brett Dari Kubasi 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Rodri what he could name push ball in Yama Hamlet Tele Diade Reza the culture ball number 50 Spain detecting the pace ball number Kubasi push ball number 50 Nababa Betty Rodri German beautiful Spain in echo turret culture ball what about Dimika Gatibako so ball could Spain I will convert penalty box anymore pair. What about a cemetery? A bus center circle. Spain. My goodness. Buonabedi. 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Guarabe Fifri. 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Pedri Jemu Dama Rodri. What the control of my turret? Jaboni Pierre for Abeti. Lorente. Rorente the one a quetri. Guarabe Fifri. Pao Kubasi. A long ball to a rotating confidence that be. When Timianko. A pinball not to baby cry. Kukura. A pinball not to baby cry. A pinball not to baby. Game no. Emu. I day. So far so good. So far so good. Bonabedi goalkeeper. Edmar Kedved. Jabon and beautiful. Ediama Brantelli and Pina. Will you see possession? Bona Tresia. A throw in for Spain. Number 8, certain man for Spain. Rizabra Betrena Lorente. What I call Fifi. Rodri. Captain for the side. What turning beautiful. Bona Betremeni Kubasi. Jemu beautiful. Spain and Echo. Culture Bono, what about Abba Bissani Faso? Guanya Lorente, Chabon Abba Beautiful, Wine Echo, Torres and Anas Nabi, Yakirano, Spain, Erini, a corner kick. Spain, Erini, corner kick. First corner kick of the game. Welcome, corner kick for Spain. My goodness, last 4 minutes in here, convert Enyani easy, Minadao. Spending your break, coach, Bubasta. The two Jerry crowd move. But the two Jerry.
1: Aye.
0: Who Jerry at your
1: Jerry carry hair.
0: Aye, Jerry, Jerry. If somebody a cookie, Cape Verde Island. When we started attacking from the back. Apollo, boy, yeah, Brenton, you pinna, so that be. Men, they said, Timianca. I trust you. Gavi or Hadrian was swarming Kerem Fan Natal. Throw in for Kedved. Throw in to Bonnie Tentemso. Bonabedi Montero. Culture Ball beautiful as Nabi Adjuwe for the same. Abedi Pao Kubasi. Spain on the move. Center circle. Rodri. Back to Kubasi. Germany Makukwera. Kubasi once again. Center circle. Spain the ball to come in him. A long ball to Gavi. A pinball a better box Simon Asnabi. Where you want to play? Lopez. Where you want to play? Kra. Ababa Bedi Kukwera once again. Kukwera the ball about center circle. A push ball about 50. Once again back to Kubasi. Where a kweche. Goalkeeper Simon. Kante Mano. Yadia Mala Porta. Atineko. Porta Polon Paul. Or Her Torres. Thompson Culture Bono, Nancy Nabi, Kelvin take over. What do you want to betray? Ababedi, Gabriel, Culture Bono, beautiful. Kelvin on the move. Kelvin, what is coming in? Jabba number 50, Nancy Nabi. Spending for the doors with him free. Spending for the doors with him free. No, I'm not so.
1: I'm not so. 11-11.
0: That's what I'm not too much of him.
1: But that doesn't mean Spain. One more year more than 11.
0: Yeah, yeah, yeah. I say, I'm not too. You say, I'm not too. Germany might determine Nantau. Spain, Amon Tricer, who made first goal, knocking the door. Nansuda P, Kemba say, Hini, a quaint wakra. Another throw in. The throw in a defensive throw. Not why in time of the attacking throw in. No, 6 minutes.
2: Yeah.
0: Where is your game?
2: Who's that? Spain there. My name country on this Spain, but Wabobo and I chase Spain. Say Spain Bell is Ukraine still, but
0: Wabobo and I
2: chase. But I say, I like the style of Kivet for no moon prayer or moon.
0: Yeah, of course, of course. Very calm.
2: Oh, my calm. No, everybody will meet me. Yeah.
0: She to our cabinet, so my goodness, another Troy, Troy, I want number two, number three, Kivet for the side one. Throw them in the okay, but for number two. And number three area. Wow. Four backs one. How many age money now? Come see how poor the boy came. A long cross in the box, that's not be. Good friend. How much was it? Go to the chamber number 50, I'm the captain. Mendes, what about a battery? When you're Malera. Brown echo. Chamber and beautiful. That's not be. Catch up your man here in Timiaco. Catch up and see any Timiaco. I trust you. And throw in air to the bar. Get fed. Mend it. Dwana Betty Lopez. We can't tell about the beautiful. We pay the money here. I say, Betty Lopez, up you. Lopez, that country. Vosia, goalkeeper. Kevin, very calm. My goodness. Kevin, El Bobby, goalkeeper. Vosia, Simunya, Munya, Mutu, Mwasi. Pressure behind your biaso. Young Bobby, Lopez, Kevin Mendes, Terminama, Pina, Pina Tibet Control Board of Spain, 1-3. We are betting more than cry. Bora Baba Betty, goalkeeper Simon, Bora Baba goalkeeper Simon, Terminama, Habitat in the Pantry, Betty Body Coronim, Spain, Bora Baba Fifri, Ebony Captain, 1-3. Terminama Pedri. Pedro Chemin Yama Gavi. Gavi the Bona Betri. When you are Brent Teddy, Kukura, Kukura the Bona Betri. When the Bona Ben Fifi, Wine Echo, Rodri, Chamber of a Petty Box, no answer that be. Nobody in particular. Number 6-4. Ken Vett. Whoever you want to cry, Brent Pina, only Mono Bobuta. Press up behind so. Only Mono Bobuta. Kevin Pina, number 6.
2: Okay, player, sa player.
0: Pina.
2: Yeah, Ghana ne Kevin. Afcon of Cote d'Ivoire. Kevin first goal.
0: Yeah. Oh, Abidjan,
2: yes. Mikai.
0: Hey.
2: No.
0: No, ni mbobo, lako ni mbobo. Ohio, o ni mbobo, bopopa. And I want to spend some time, it's wahano. She had to walk, Kevin Kukwara, the Bona Betri. When you're Brent Teddy, Lapo. Now say to me uncle. Baba the captain. Rodri. Jabo the beautiful. Ababa Betty Rowan. Rowan said about a question. When ya captain Rodri. Rodri push him on the question. Jabo the Yama. Yabra tell the other day. Gavi at the Bona Betri. Kukwara. Sadabana Kwafifri. Someone in Saye. Born in the Sukita Spain. Kubasi. Jonama Rodri, control body beautiful. Torres across the number pet box last nabi. Obiano, Kenver take over. Apollo and Bonama Mikael last nabi. Yeah, you can add the for him. Two center backs. Ha ha ha ha ha. Kevin, my day, MIC. Menka, na, men fund that out. Bono, Ekuta. Spain, Nasrallah P. Lose possession. Kivet for the call. A foul. I'm ready to tell you. Capriol. I'm ready for the game. Wadji. You permit the two of them, Nasrallah P. I say play must continue. So, Bori Kuta, Spain. I'm ready to tell you the foreign tourists. Jumbo the one, Nasrallah P. A corner kick. Kevin working tirelessly just to stop Spain, I'm gonna start him from scoring. Very tactical discipline by our standard. Obia Yejuma, Kevin Bueno. Obia Yejuma. Another corner kick for Spain. Yeah, yeah, Jebet Messi. Jean-Cher Jebet Messi. Whether or not I come as a stance. Weather condition is 26 degrees Celsius. Inte asa de bi wa kokum asa na sunyane no. Sa wa de ni bia nya ndu tamale de no. Inte anya bad. 26 de anya bad. Jetwa kemne so. Bona kuta Spain. Rodri, the bona betri. Paul Kubasi. Jeona my captain, fantastic. Rodri. Jabon beautiful. I bet the tourist neko. Better the boxing man across mono. Panya that's not be. Yeah, you bought a few. Lopez. Timely intervention. A proper work run from Albert Angel Lopez. You see, I have bought some a 2 million no. I call 2 million someone here. Obia and Timin Sebi. Spain 0, Cape Verde 0. 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Media the Alfred, Tetchman, sir. Body Kita Lopez. Gordia Betri. Gentleman, the goalkeeper. Rentier the other day. Say, the ball number 50. Yakuta Bodis. Jabo Minama Lopez once again. Lopez, the body calling him. We push it out on Malnera. Murder Pina. Pina, the ball number 50. When you are Lopez once again. Kevet. Yes, I will be born of my Betty Montero. The one I betray when you're Molera. When a culture born beautiful, Germany, a man in your pina, culture bono, number club of Babasana Seco, born of workers that be once again. I said, I'm a big kid vet for her. But I said, I'm a big kid vet for goalkeeper. Was here on the one about kid vet on the move, push one number 50, center circle. Can't wait for an echo. The boy to slow. A ball on ball. Me camera box man. Yapi me kill out of him. Refi Andy. Long ball. I put the touch on Refi Andy Andy Kraa. This is the second time. I want the new one. Timo.
1: The true pass now. Yeah, of course. Not all the speed. And yeah, maybe I just said referee, but I said I'll be
0: soft.
1: Yeah.
0: Say I told you so. 13 minutes so far. Spain in Shabby sounds like a bet. I'm also entering Shabby. On your 95.1 FM. Live commentary. Kukwara. Jab on the bar 50. On your brand 30 a day. Rodri. What the jab on beautiful. Paul Kubasi. Kubasi push up that Ben Fifi. When you are brought to the other day, Roland. What they call Fifi, Gavin Echo. Spain. Detecting the pace. Union Nyapa. Kubasi. German Yama. Laporte. Porte German Yama. Kukwara. Kukwara Betri. When you are Gavi. Gavi Swissy play. Ababa Betty, Laurenti. Control by number 50. Kubasi. Chabon beautiful, why in echo? Pedri. Chabon have coffee for us, Nabi and Timianco. So, Bono could just pay us, Nabi. There was a pushing. Refi had a free kick. And they market vet. Refi had a free kick, they market vet. I think Refi Obenya, a good relief and Nekakra. As a game, no, and Shalanya had games.
2: Yeah, spin for no. A bomb no magic. I'm catching a second wave for no Mombas from the boogie.
0: Of course,
2: aggressive.
0: Our calmness and I has been better for them.
2: It was a bonny flu, spa,
0: or bo.
2: Kevin for his cacao, which we
0: almost. All right, that's why I killed us. So, Bono, Ecuta, Spain, Hurt a country body beautiful. Everybody, Laurenti, that body beautiful. Rodri, that's what he's supposed to want to say. Yes, Spain echo. Spain, my goodness. Goalkeeper. Vosera. Vosera, somebody said to Jay. Adama, Kedved, Ireland. My goodness. I'm right there, Pedri. Tiamuano, so your goalkeeper in the position. Nanso. Oboe, and Munya Womre. The goalkeeper at Tiamuano Kra. Kedved, Ireland. And echo. Born Roberti. Gabriel. Nansen, I'm going to see protection. Asamba Babeti. I'm not telling the other. Rodri Nansen, I'm referee at the free kick. Spain. Sanse. Pushing across. Pushing across. So a free kicker. Yeah, board it here. Cape Verde, Ireland. Live commentary on 95.1 FM. FIFA World Cup. 2026, Spain against Cape Verde Island. 15 minutes inside the first half. Obiang Timin Sevi, Kivo Gary, Kivo Pepe, a taste of Ghana. Mitima for Herbal Center. Time that's so, Doctor. Time that's so. Midiari Alfred Techminsa, Nu Adam Sewanafe, Timo, and so on. Jetwa Gemeniso. Born with Kita Torres. Culture ball beautiful Chibako. A true pass. Retira box. Oh my goodness. What a tackle. Mamma mia. Retira de Capio. My goodness. Super tackle ball standard. Timo.
1: I've a defender near the pa.
0: My goodness.
1: Oh yeah, dear pa. When defending and Cabal means the
0: baby. Gasamaba.
1: Oh yeah, dear pa. Oh yeah, dear pa.
2: Players in the Quebec team. Last season, our Portuguese league.
0: Yes.
2: As a left back, but she says good. Hey, she's assisted.
0: Imagine.
2: Just before World Cup, yeah, we had big move from Timanobo,
0: Portugal.
2: Spela.
0: Yeah.
2: Madura, Eko, Trazos, one of the better.
0: Yeah, but he's a very good player. Yeah. My goodness. I'm not so far. Torres Kwa, yes, who Torres Kwa had the right side of the spin. We're keeping a very calm crowd, Hopa. Cabra, so the Cabra will blast at him and Kenya Badu. Normal. But Lopez, they say, with Sydney Lopez, Cabell, they didn't know. Yes. Tomorrow, come here, you're to Sydney.
3: Yes.
0: Ghana to Sydney. Okay.
3: Yes.
0: You can see the Kenya. It's like you look smart. And yes, like a Barbara money, Gideon Mensa, I hired you, and some baby.
1: And you, Yamu,
0: why? Hell, sir, yet to our governor, so. Porto could just pay. Baba Babati, one three. Culture party, beautiful. But I cost a double ten Kukura. The Bora Betche, Paul Kubasi. Siaso number 50, Rodri, Chernobyl McGuffey. Baba Babati, Paul Kubasi. Siakanama FC Barcelona and Germany and Spain national team. Honorable five. I could have a soccer. No, Trimau. David, I want Trimau. Shannon Swam, Mr. Spain. Says, and that's from 2010 until now. Opening Gambia, Walker Biano. Omunya Kurim Deda. So, a ninja of a quanti. It's way Omu Lusu. And that's a Omo Erini Kemno. Spain haven't won a World Cup knockout match since lifting trophy in 2010. They will say yes. And I'm going to go yes. To give it a new quantity. And some of the national in their good results. Share to our Kemno. So, but I'm in Gavi. When I'm a Kukwara. Jabu number 50. So, Gavi. Tiabuano. So, when I'm a bat. I'm in Kubasi. Short Nasanapi. A corner kick. Born with a corner kick. I'm going to tell you today. Fabiano, that culture born beautiful cry. Hey, Spain. I'm going to have a hard day to for pop. Now, so I share the best Messi. I'm going to tell you the best born. I'm going to check in the bus. Paul Kubasi. The age class is 17, right? 18.
2: It's
0: 18, okay. Timo say 18, what fast you?
1: Eh, kakakrako me bawo.
0: Eh.
1: Kai akaka crevi. 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
0: crevi.
1: Akaka crevi.
0: Eh, so me so me dey am your police. Say 11 years new.
1: Oh, sir.
0: Eh, so me nya kwara sir.
1: Hey.
0: Yo say your credit. 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Spain 0 Kelvin 0. 21 minute. Assistant 62% as against 29% for Cape Verde. Oh, you know, can't any news be a boy? They would be in this pain more. Everybody in our center, everybody in the jail. And one year we Spain, Jabba, the tourists across the border, be a people if you all. My goodness, Cape Verde Island, I'm going to tell you, Sydney Lopez. Who are we throwing in the market bed? Shane Bet Messi. Lopez Cabial. What a culture ball, beautiful. When you want about the heart of defense. About the goalkeeper. Vasia. Vasia Jamie Naman Lopez on the center. Push ball number 50. Pina. Jamie Naman Lopez Bioma. Abedi Pina. Pina push ball. Why not? Dorente Cultural Beautiful. Where the captain, Mendy. Mendy Cultural Beautiful, that's not be. Somebody say, yeah. Kevin on the move. Why not? I'm not telling you, Cabrillo. I'm going to be a Cultural Beautiful. Now be a Cultural Beautiful. What about Spain? Plenty box, Nechi. What about Romana? What about Plenty box, Simona, that's not be. Rodri, I'm going to be a Fio. Somebody say, yeah. Bonnie Kutia, Kevin, that's not be. Refi Ache foul the tier Cape Verde Island. Elbow be pushing a crabby course over her. Pushing a crabby course over her. Bona Babakiti, Spain, Paul Kubasi, Germany, Ama, Roventi. Until the Akwichi, Paul Kubasi once again. With Germany, Ama, and Captain Wadri. Pushing them a Gavi, Gavi control them a power. I'm not telling you, Kukuera, Kukuera, the one I'm betraying. When you're, I'm not telling you, the part of Chamber and Abbey, Minsani Faso, I'm betting Taurus, Taurus, Jay Morama, Laurenti, but what I say, Mona Snabi, Mona Tassie, Revisi Mona and Kodabuaji, a go kick. Go kicker, yeah, body, tia. Spain national team no 23 minute hydration break. I have a friend cooling break. It come out Ghana Premier League friend cooling break. But FIFA say a friend hydration break. Zima so far. Yeah, 23 minutes.
2: Say me catch us.
0: Yeah.
2: Spain best, but enye trasa. And I can be upon some United States on the
0: road. Of course.
2: Watch us. Social players know are expressing themselves.
0: Exactly.
2: They are just enjoying the moment.
0: Exactly.
2: Don't make me iron.
0: Ombeye.
2: But Omun Basel, Tintrom also must spin into the game. A fair reflection of the game. Spin. A process. But Spain ain't been penetrating. Cape Verde defense, no. And Spain, try some shoot from afar. And then Mark Kubasi, a boss, a shot now, Fabian Ruiz, and no J. Call. Go kicking. I think so far so good for Cape Verde for the much me. I will do screen for the power.
0: Tomorrow, I meet you.
1: Yeah, after the senior, now maybe I can go more to me. Hold you on because I say one more half. Cape Verde a packy defense, you know, into one more shadow and coin him. And Spain is also into me. Ra and Cape Verde defense, you know, born abono 62. No, we had Nina no more ball walk Cape Verde. 18 ho wa no mo a kwachi ka kwem na asen aba okay nti em say Cape Verde ya de me men susu mo sa personally my family em buso betumi abot to this center they say ye cup be 24 minutes ba go bia em ba ye ma ye cook ni also a friend cooling break but a reverend friend hydration break
2: unim FIFA for now yes smart. Sadi ya mo dia be same side is me. Eh you dig akere da so. O ma to ajiska.
1: Oh yes. Oh yes. I address no one. I do that time one. 3 minutes. You do that time, no? It gives a yeah, who they run. TV stations, no radio stations, no bet me a ball, and who they run. A discovery of FIFA no as a swat tongue. Say 1 tons at time, Nanka, yeah, that time, no more.
2: Yes.
1: Yes.
2: Yeah,
1: yes.
2: Whether you like it.
1: Yes. Second, yes. Yes. FIFA only business, papa. Yeah.
0: So far, dear customer, you know, so far, 3 minutes, you're trouble. And the moment, Mr. Kanafrao.
1: I commercial, so yeah, yeah, already.
0: Yeah,
1: 30 seconds. 30 seconds, 45 seconds, 60 seconds.
0: You your price.
1: Ah, sanity.
0: You say, I'm a Kibo Wahai.
1: I'm a Kibo Wahai.
0: She had to also, but I could tell goalkeeper, but he Apollo on board, but I'm a center circle. Kid Vet, control board, a beautiful baby. I'm a Tony Lopez, President Chairman of Mendy, Mendy the Bonico, Tra Center Light, Side of Bona Petri, Abomakasa FM, Jemu Ediama, Brented Edem, Bodges, Bodges Neco, what about that team of Spain, on my half, Ababedi. Sydney Lopez Cabiel. What about a battery? Control boy beef, a long pass to Mendy. Control boy beautiful. Ryan Mendy. Mendy Neko, where you catch it? Real boxing mo Kevin. A short that's snappy. Kukwara blocky bono. Mark Kukwara. What blocky bono? Kevin. MK a very, very great. Attack move, and so it has been blocked. So, throwing, attacking, throwing for Kid Vet. A 2-1 in 10 times. So, ball kita Mendy capture on the side across the bottom of a penalty box in him. Why an echo Kid Vet and as Nabi Omelo Supersession. Bonabedi Spain, Spain echo Torres cross the bottom of Nako. Rehabilitated put us with Saint Timiakano. Ababa Babeti Torres once again. Jabom Nako Fifri. Royal Chairman Bedi Kubasi, Coach Banamani Captain, leader of the team. Rodri, Coach Bon Beautiful, Nero Banamani Fifri, Gavi, Coach Bon Echo, Abedi Torres, Spain, detecting the pace once again. Jabba Babedi, Gavi Bode Bwakim, Wine Echo, Kevet, Ateneno 360, Jabba Nabetri, Abedi Burgess. Boys, they push them on the goalkeeper. They have confidence in their goalkeeper. Trouble to take to the ball number 50. A true pass. Nancy Nabi. 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Yeah, blocky bono. Jean Shelebet Messi. 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Spain on the move. 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My goodness. 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A long range try shot. Nanso. And Namponoso. Goal kicker. Yeah, Podetia. Spain national team now. Jensha Debet Messi. 27 minutes. 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Obianio. Ryan Mendy, captain on the side for Kid Vert. Nanka Osha Brante Adiade Capel on the left side of the Spanish defense area. Nansen and Sentimiakano. 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What about number 50? Captain Fantastic. 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Now I'm a Kedved Ireland. So far, so good. 30 minutes. Upian Timin Chebi. Aha Ionia 95.1 FM. 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It's here Equiapim for you now. Bono Equita, Brenton Yari. Mendes a control born beautiful. Jean Sherry Bet Messi. So Bono and say yeah. Spain in a counter break. One of them put your press up once again. Sydney Lopez say you want to my goodness. My goodness. Now so far, Sydney Lopez Campeón has been fantastic.
3: Not some choice.
0: Yes.
3: Well, one of the brightest portal.
0: No, but so for you, assistants now, you pick him one of the match.
3: Yeah, very good.
0: He has been super.
3: Very, very good player.
0: He has been super. So, born with Spain. Born Abedi Rodri. Rodri Tiabono, so. The Sukutabono, Kakani, or Scani True. Born a Boka Abedi. 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Red General Ram Mendy. 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Refinanje, Yetua, Gemini so. Born Baba Betty. 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Germany McGavi. 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Spain on the move. General Laurent. Laurent the chair ball so. Wine Echo. 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We push him on, oh, Nancy Dapi. Yes, you're not going to finish him. Jetua, Jumel Yeniso. 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
2: minister president may officially withdraw from the case afa notice of withdrawal na may be who for case na se Ghana ne de yesi esi etumika na eko passage judgment on somebody a the court to say procedure no the by say be inform court to say you who people it is unknown to criminal jurisprudence. I agree. Then so Lord there be a group now in the case of Republic versus before that case me in your case management a criminal trial, but in the case of Dufour the court ruled say SSA case management. And since then, no, case management, BCD.
1: Anishimama enti eye lawyer andi apia kubi ena ote se ode ensembi etuja enedye siye ewo eye Accra High Court no. Ye jina we sune tuye hute wute wute pa ni ya ba ye di ensamna akanoso ebe sumo.
3: Hello. 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Some people fall for Pamela.
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0: Ewe, ye nsan suma ye huwa kwa ba. 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Sise Blasters for ntadie. 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

0: ma World Cup yi yintimi nkonkoji kuruwa no famere fie no ehonsem etesen eya ade a yensem chiru ni Porsche na nafia ofiriwa eni Ghana manfo binom atwetwe honkomo ibini.
1: It's about that time to be proud as a like a national ability for a country, what they are saying. Now, a black man world, Africans world, because maybe I can go back to Africa for Asia, but this is the time I AFP, what they are saying. You have to show it. This is a boy, yeah, go away, Ghana, Abba. You can't even be free. Oh, go for a work here. Oh, green for me. Oh, when you're around, go come, you're going to be uncle. Get me up for the air, I was here in the gym. I'm going to be down to chain. There's a team being here, of course, we know. But say yo, and yo, final time the way they are presenting. Kuma empire in a empire, Kuma, the empire for the ABCA, the ocean TV, and what for born is shot the way I'm passionate here, man. And right to my river, what up, if you ask for you never before. Only to me, I'm a Kuma, say yo, and yo, let's rally behind them, let's pray for them.
2: We are supporting Ghana because me, my 2 years are more better before. I have featured for me, started with Jesse, because me a full Ghanaian. It's also the PR, we are supporting Ghana. And for only Jesse, they say a bad new era. It's just saying, also be at Hakuma, and in the GTA, and in the BBR, and Tar Ghana for me. I don't really, it is not really so for you.
3: 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Na GDNA are performing.
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0: Well, but that's when I crack up him. 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Egypt up him. A chance, that's what I be. Egypt, I'm not sure any of this on Betty. And if you second corner, shut him in for a moment, but a crack. 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
2: A quick swish from a bedroom defense, you know, straight to attack. And just as a time, you know, air limited. See, I had a short passes, you know, a hunter that in here, sir. A wound here, a long passes, and no, it me at the elimination of more than 5 players. It me the back, and I know, so to me, my attacking machinery, no echo and term as compared to say. A short pass, and Tianone said, yeah, but many are no museum volu de Goku, and Crovonu Shigu, a Goku, and Yamimongo.
0: Egypt, I be our red yard box and him, woman has some better me and your second god of my killing game, no. Nelson Bona Cocote Romelu Lukaku.
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0: The pharaohs of Egypt. Atiama one, Wapaya Bona Chairman, so will be a one came and a trash. I have thrown in here to what you tell the pharaohs of Egypt. What we?
2: Who we pass one in a few?
0: Ahmed Hassan. But we didn't say Karef, you know. I said,
2: Oko Kora. 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
2: Is it Kuaba, Kuabani, Kuaba, Kuabani? Kuaba Kuabani, Kuaba Kuabani, Ubia Nubia, Ubia Nubia. It is zero. Yeah, Trimomu.
0: Bridge of a crop of red yard box, and you want to run out to them, Romelu Lukaku. What to maintain it?
2: Be by the end of Cassino. Can also crato many for crop of corner, senior. Eddie.
0: I am throwing it out to Adiatia. Egypt. Roma Pomo Mati Papa Benjo no more you to me, sir. Where do you make your former Suanisa? Nelso and your son at your crowd, pay about it to Paso, Nelso a Pim Benjo Mayabia, Sima and the Cronin Nassau, Simanum and a ref for the Atosia Bamumiano.
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0: Ref from Wipa. You are sitting over the way. But trust that there is a woman here. Oh, Anna. We didn't found
2: anybody. Afi kapo ne deba.
0: Jure Tillemans, one of the chap on a chinimam. The Red Devils of Belgium. I have freaky kobia. Aba, Egypt yet he had boxing him. It was so much to be defundi, yes, sir. Woman man in Baswani Yepa.
1: 95.1.
0: I have free kick. Jure Tillemans, one of the chap on a chinimam. Nelson, there be a goal kick. Nelson, there be a goal kick.
2: No more football, eh? You grab Bible. As I do me, not doing any better than a team, it can be. And then can buy another Mokofa quotation liar. Casofu Solomach or say, Pada Roma. Babo, no dear. Means you grab a pie. You work up about Casabono. African country, where Naji be?
0: Obi Anji be.
2: And it ain't the normal as well to admit it.
0: But you're getting me a do a semi final. Qatar 2020 tomorrow could be semi final. Last four. Namoroku kan.
2: Eh non ni

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0: 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Nan so, a na, and yet a berry be a ye pe a dear no at all costs. 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Into a money Africa team be a baby she almost by your meye. Now fee dear a ma or monso near Trimode, yes and crofu, a quacko mojuma at your first one. Almost on cocoa homework, he said, there be a next match almost by bono. Almost be to me a fan aggressive. No more and conco fan underdogs. Then conco and the carcada said the huni ye. Now yet to me a buama a ye competition a yugre mono, a timia buente quacko so in your 1 point. 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
1: Thank you, Holy Spirit. Thank you, Lord Jesus. May the Apostle Noble Azikapia Body of Christ Revival Ministry. Exactly 11:05. Welcome to Turning Point Monday edition. What a mighty God we serve. What a mighty God we serve. What a mighty God we serve. Baby Atimika Biamidin Jeffrey Erarin Jedimau was of Mami Rosemary Umpum to say he was South Africa.
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1: Makachre Ose Uwo Germany Hamburg. Get in touch with Apostle Noble Azikapia. He said BBC. BBC. Body of Christ Revival Ministry. BBC. 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
0: And I'm going to say, I'm a big Johnny.
1: Apostle Alexander Ozekofi, Ewo Germany. 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Anaji, Body of Christ Revival Ministry.
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0: Ejawo na uwo to me. 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Dokasa Johnny. Tumirika Johnny. Oh, America. 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I am late.
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0: Lord, help me.
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0: I am late. TikTok Apostle Nobola Zikapia. Ube tumesh a journey or TikTok and also Apostle Nobola Zikapia. 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Facebook Apostle Nobola Zikapia. 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Because of Mommy Rosemary, I see you. Lord, help me. I am late. Lateness, the spirit of lateness. I command you. Me unse nana tufuwa journey. So for Umpum to say, may the Lord help you. Lord, help me, I am late. Lord, help me, I am late. Lord, help me, I am late. I am late in marriage. I am late in business. I am late in ministry. I am late in travel. I am late. Lord, help me. Somebody shout, Lord.
3: Lord,
0: help me.
3: Help me.
0: I am late. Lord, help me, I am late. I am late in marriage. I am late in life. I am late. I am late. Lord, help me. Help me in this 6 months. Lord, help me in this 6 months. Lord, help me in this 6 months. Lord, help me. I am late. Lord, help me. I am late. Lord, help me. 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In the name that is above every other name. Tonight, may God help you.
3: Amen.
0: Lord, help me. I am late. My catcher will say, life, ya chema hudwo miensa. 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Lord, help me, I am late. Lord, help me, I am late. Anaji mehiti se ayo.
1: 95.1.
0: I feel within my spirit, he said, within the space of 1 hour before I leave here,
2: Jesus,
0: any error shall be corrected.
3: Amen.
0: I say, any error shall be corrected.
3: Amen.
0: Any evil shall be corrected.
3: Amen.
0: Any demonic agenda shall be corrected.
3: Amen.
0: In the name of Jesus.
3: Amen.
0: Would you dare to say fire?
3: Fire.
0: One.
3: Fire.
0: Number two.
3: Fire.
0: Number three.
3: Fire.
0: Number four.
3: Fire.
0: Number five.
3: Fire.
0: Number six.
3: Fire.
0: Number seven.
3: Fire.
0: Number eight.
3: Fire.
0: Number nine.
3: Fire.
0: Number 10.
3: Fire.
0: Number 11.
3: Fire.
0: Number 12.
3: Fire!
0: Fire will lead you. Lord, help me. I am late. Your first month of your life. Because the first month of your life, the day you come to this planet, from that day, exactly your 30 years, your friend in morning time. Your friend in morning time. Another 30 years again, your son friend afternoon time. Another 30 years being your friend evening time. Morning time, afternoon time, and evening time. Ntini Echia, good morning. It is a morning time.
1: The
0: Drew Echia, good afternoon. The Drew Numra, Echia, good evening. She said, you are going to sleep. The Chabra boom me and son. The bomb player energy. So be Tiemina Brabo am way later.
2: Jesus.
0: May God give you speed in the name of Jesus.
3: Amen.
0: I say, may God give you speed in the name of Jesus.
3: Amen.
0: Every delay,
2: Jesus.
0: Stagnation,
2: yes, Lord.
0: Rejection,
2: Jesus.
0: Disappointment,
2: Jesus.
0: Limitation,
2: yes.
0: Setback.
2: Yes, Lord.
0: Somebody shall break.
3: Break.
0: See Job Kaye, Job chapter 22, 28 to 29. The bonfire energy. Wherever you are listening to me or you are watching me, something great is about to happen.
2: Amen.
0: I call that one transformation. God is about to transform your life.
2: I receive it.
0: From nobody to somebody.
2: I receive it.
0: Say, in the name of Jesus.
3: In the name of Jesus.
0: Every stagnation.
3: Every stagnation.
0: In my life.
3: In my life.
0: Every rejection.
3: Every rejection.
0: Every delay.
3: Every delay.
0: In my life.
3: In my life.
0: In the name of Jesus.
3: In the name of Jesus.
0: I command you.
3: I command you.
0: Break.
3: Break.
0: I command you.
3: I command you.
0: Destroy.
3: Destroy.
0: I command you.
3: I command you.
0: Scatter.
3: Scatter.
0: By fire.
3: By fire.
0: Delay in ministry.
3: Delay in ministry.
0: Delay in finances.
3: Delay in finances.
0: In the name of Jesus.
3: In the name of Jesus.
0: So be the 50 years. And you don't have anything to show in your account. Life has delayed you.
1: 95.1.
0: 40 years, you are still as you are a lady. You are not married. To be honest, umbesa ujitum. So why you late? But you are late. 22, 28 to 29. He said, decree a thing.
2: Yes, sir. And it shall be established.
0: And it shall be established.
2: Unto thee.
0: Unto thee.
2: And the light.
0: And the light.
2: Shall shine upon thy way.
0: Somebody say light.
3: Light.
0: Must shine.
3: Must shine.
0: Before me.
2: Before me.
0: In the name of Jesus.
2: In the name of Jesus.
0: He said, decree a thing.
2: Yes, sir.
0: Can be.
2: Yes, sir.
0: Shenkombi.
2: Oh, yes.
0: Na ebebem. Now see Kania ever share when
1: you
0: every darkness over your life. Somebody say disappear.
3: Disappear.
0: Somebody say disappear.
3: Disappear.
0: Somebody say disappear.
3: Disappear.
0: Decree a thing.
2: Thou shalt decree a thing.
0: Thou shalt decree a thing.
2: And it shall be established.
0: And it shall be established.
2: Unto thee.
0: Unto thee.
2: And the light.
0: And the light.
2: Shall shine upon thy way.
0: Shall shine upon thy way.
2: Yes, sir.
0: Uh-huh.
2: When men are cast down.
0: Read again.
2: Yes, sir. Thou shalt also decree a thing.
0: And thou shalt also decree a thing.
2: And it shall be established.
0: And it shall be established.
2: Unto thee.
0: Unto thee.
2: And the light.
0: And the light.
2: Shall shine upon thy way.
0: Shall shine upon thy way. Yes. Go ahead.
2: Verse 29.
0: Verse 29.
2: When men are cast down.
0: When men are cast down.
2: Then thou shalt say.
0: And thou. Then thou shalt say.
2: There is lifting up.
0: There's a lifting up.
2: And it shall save the humble person.
0: And it shall save the humble person. Somebody shout, I decree.
3: I decree.
0: Somebody shout, I decree.
3: I decree.
0: Somebody shout, I declare.
3: I declare.
0: Every good thing.
3: Every good thing.
0: In my life.
3: In my life.
0: Must come to pass.
3: Must come to pass.
0: In the name of Jesus.
3: In the name of Jesus.
0: I decree.
3: I decree.
0: I decree.
3: I decree.
0: I decree.
3: I decree.
0: Speed.
3: Speed.
0: Change.
3: Change.
0: Change.
3: Change.
0: Favor.
3: Favor.
0: Speed.
3: Speed.
0: In my life.
3: In my life.
0: From tonight.
3: From

0: right.
1: Every delay,
0: every delay
1: is over.
0: It's over.
1: Limitation,
0: limitation
1: is over.
0: It's over.
1: Setback,
0: setback,
1: it's over.
0: It's over.
1: In the name of Jesus.
0: In the name of Jesus.
1: Every
0: barrier,
1: destroy,
0: destroy,
1: destroy,
0: destroy.
1: In the name of Jesus.
0: In the name of Jesus.
1: Father,
0: Father,
1: give me speed.
0: Give me speed.
1: Give me speed.
0: Give me speed.
1: Give me speed.
0: Give me speed.
1: In the name of Jesus.
0: In the name of Jesus.
1: And I greet you. May be can come here at any purpose. Look at Genesis chapter 24, verse 12. I'm giving you three scriptures. Then,
2: yes, more, yeah, why,
1: yes, more, yes, more, yeah, why, yeah, also,
2: yes, more,
1: John, me, and I. What's he saying?
0: Genesis chapter 24, verse 12.
1: Uh-huh.
0: And he said,
1: and he said,
0: oh Lord God of my master,
1: oh Lord God of my master,
0: Abraham,
1: Abraham, go ahead. I pray thee,
0: send me
1: good speed. Malia Gadusa. Can you read New Living Translation for me?
0: Yes, sir. New Living Translation.
1: Uh-huh.
0: Oh Lord, oh Lord,
1: oh Lord,
0: God of my master,
1: God of my master,
0: Abraham,
1: Abraham,
0: he prayed,
1: he prayed,
0: please give me,
1: please give me
0: success,
1: success
0: today,
1: today, success, speed.
0: The easy English,
1: the easy English.
0: The servant prayed to God,
1: the servant pray to God.
0: He prayed.
1: He prayed.
0: Lord.
1: Lord.
0: God of Abraham.
1: God of Abraham.
0: My master.
1: My master.
0: Please be my guide 95.1. Today.
1: Please be my guide today. Guide, speed, and success. The moment you see speed, you see success. Manti
0: amen.
1: Amen. The moment you see speed, you see success.
0: Amen.
1: The moment you see speed, you see guardian.
0: Amen.
1: In the name of Jesus.
0: Amen.
1: Somebody say, I prophesy.
0: I prophesy.
1: Into the realms of the spirit.
0: Into the realms of the spirit.
1: Bible said, na Abraham. Asuma na kwala sonko pe o yiri mre Isaac. And I say, I pray. The God of my master Abraham, Father, Lord, just for marriage. Somebody say, I decree,
0: I decree,
1: I declare,
0: I declare,
1: in this 6 months,
0: in this 6 months,
1: to December,
0: to December,
1: Father,
0: Father,
1: ministry speed,
0: ministry speed,
1: financial speed,
0: financial speed,
1: in the name of Jesus,
0: in the name of Jesus,
1: no more limitation,
0: no more limitation,
1: setback,
0: setback,
1: in the name of Jesus,
0: in the name of Jesus,
1: I cancel,
0: barrier,
1: barrier,
0: hindrances,
1: hindrances,
0: limitation,
1: limitation,
0: setback,
1: setback,
0: delay,
1: delay.
0: In the name of Jesus.
1: In the name of Jesus.
0: Father, give me speed.
1: Father, give me
0: Father,
1: speed.
0: Father, give me speed.
1: Father, give me speed.
0: Give me speed.
1: Give me speed.
0: Give me speed.
1: Give me speed.
0: Give me speed.
1: Give me speed.
0: Give me speed.
1: Give me speed.
0: Give me speed.
1: Give me speed.
0: In the name of Jesus.
1: In the name of Jesus. When somebody is sick, no hospital, and there is a man say, yes, it's speed recovery.
3: 95.1.
1: Say, in the mighty name of Jesus.
0: In the mighty name of Jesus.
1: Financial speed.
0: Financial speed.
1: Marital speed.
0: Marital speed.
1: Ministry speed.
0: Ministry speed.
1: Travel speed.
0: Travel speed.
1: In the name of Jesus.
0: In the name of Jesus.
1: I decree.
0: I decree.
1: I decree.
0: I decree.
1: I declare.
0: I declare.
1: Tonight.
0: Tonight.
1: Oh God. Of my. Oh God.
0: Oh God.
1: The God of Abraham.
0: The God of Abraham.
1: The God of Isaac.
0: God of Isaac.
1: Oh God.
0: Oh God.
1: Tonight,
0: Father,
1: Father,
0: give me speed,
1: give me speed,
0: give me speed,
1: give me speed,
0: give me speed,
1: give me speed,
0: in the name of Jesus,
1: in the name of Jesus,
0: every delay
1: over my life,
0: over my life,
1: it is over,
0: it is over,
1: it is over,
0: it is over.
1: I command that delay,
0: command that delay,
1: destroy, shall destroy,
0: destroy,
1: in the name of Jesus,
0: in the name of Jesus,
1: every
0: delay,
1: in every area,
0: of my life,
1: delay,
0: delay,
1: scatter,
0: scatter,
1: by fire,
0: by fire,
1: by fire.
0: By fire,
1: by fire,
0: by fire,
1: by fire,
0: by fire.
1: Say in the name of Jesus.
0: In the name of Jesus.
1: Every delay,
0: every delay,
1: every delay,
0: every delay,
1: hindrances,
0: hindrances,
1: limitations.

0: setback.
1: Setback.
0: In the name of Jesus.
1: In the name of Jesus.
0: I command you.
1: I command
0: destroy. By fire.
1: By fire.
0: By fire.
1: By fire.
0: By fire.
1: By fire.
0: Every delay.
1: Every delay.
0: Every delay.
1: Every delay.
0: In my life.
1: In my life.
0: In my life.
1: In my life.
0: In the name of Jesus.
1: In the name of Jesus.
0: In the name of Jesus.
1: In the name of Jesus.
0: From tonight.
1: From tonight.
0: Father.
1: Father.
0: Give me speed.
1: Give me speed.
0: Give me speed.
1: Give me
0: speed.
1: Speed.
0: Speed.
1: Speed.
0: Speed.
1: Speed.
0: Shall fire.
1: Fire.
0: Shall fire.
1: Fire.
0: Shall fire.
1: Fire.
0: Every delay.
1: Every delay.
0: In my life.
1: In my life.
0: I command you.
1: I command you.
0: Die.
1: Die.
0: Shall die.
1: Die.
0: By fire.
1: By fire.
0: By fire.
1: By fire.
0: Decree a thing.
2: 95.1.
0: And it shall be established. Job 22:28-29. Declare, decree a thing. Father, give me speed. Father, give me speed. Ibi na Paul nya ya a friend say Paul amantem. And so was sin declare. Ubi tiyem energy. God is about to give you speed.
1: Amen.
0: I don't care where you are. Wherever you are watching me from, God is about to give you speed tonight.
1: Amen.
0: Speed is coming into your life.
1: Amen.
0: Adie Biara went to me achieve 2020 last year. No, this year, by this month, it shall come to pass.
1: Amen.
0: I said it shall come to pass.
1: Amen.
0: Look at Psalm 90 verse 14. Psalm 90 verse 14. Psalm 90 verse 14. Follow me. I am taking you to somewhere. Follow me. I am leading you to somewhere. When God is about to do something great over your life. Labra katosi apahata. Psalm 90 verse 14.
1: Psalm 90 verse 14.
0: Speed is coming tonight.
1: Amen.
0: God is about to lift somebody. Somebody is about to be lifted. Somebody is about to be lifted. Yeah, the Bible says, weeping may endure for the night, but joy will come in the morning. Psalm 30 verse 5. Is it there? Rapatosi akahama. Jeleketesh katos kapahada. Obi Abramo Amawa Kechia. God is lifting you tonight.
1: Jesus.
0: I receive it.
1: I receive it.
0: I take it.
1: I take it.
0: In the name of Jesus.
1: In the name of Jesus.
0: Somebody say, speed.
1: Speed
0: is coming.
1: It's coming.
0: Into my life.
1: Into my life.
0: Speed is coming.
1: Speed is coming.
0: Financial speed.
1: Financial speed.
0: Financial speed.
1: Financial speed.
0: Marital speed.
1: Marital speed.
0: Ministry speed.
1: Ministry speed.
0: Travel speed.
1: Travel speed.
0: In the name of Jesus.
1: In the name of Jesus.
0: Take it now.
1: I take it.
0: Take it now.
1: I take it.
0: Receive it now.
1: I receive.
0: Receive it now.
1: I receive it.
0: Speed.
1: I receive it.
0: Speed is coming.
1: I receive it.
0: Speed is coming.
1: I receive it.
0: Speed is coming. Speed is coming.
1: I receive it.
0: Speed is coming to your life. Speed is coming.
1: I receive it.
0: Marital speed.
1: I receive it.
0: Pregnancy speed.
1: I receive it.
0: Travel speed.
1: I receive it.
0: I take it.
1: I take it.
0: I take it.
1: I take it.
0: The devil is a liar. God will punish the devil tonight. I said, God will punish the devil tonight.
1: Yes.
0: Anybody that has delayed you,
1: Jesus.
0: That has kept you,
1: yes.
0: That has broke you,
1: yes.
0: That has made a barrier,
1: yes.
0: In your life,
1: yes,
0: tonight receive speed.
1: I receive it.
0: Tonight I say receive speed.
1: I receive it.
0: In the name of Jesus. Somebody say, speed is coming.
1: Speed is coming.
0: Into my life.
1: Into my life.
0: Psalm what?
1: Psalm 90, verse 14.
0: Verse 14.
1: Oh, satisfy us.
0: Oh, satisfy us.
1: Early with thy mercy.
0: Early with thy mercy. Oh, Radie, yen in tem, oh. Na for mam in tem. Yen in tem for mam in tem. I see Bishop Dago. I see Vivian. La Lia Katusia Pa. Mrs. Obugu. Me bom paya na ji. Certify me early. Certify me early. And you are dim, I mean warrant them. Me want them. Me menin them. In the name of Jesus.
1: Amen.
0: Say every delay.
1: Every delay.
0: Every delay.
1: Every delay.
0: I command you.
1: I command you.
0: Break.
1: Break.
0: Maintain on guy.
1: Break.
0: I say maintain on guy.
1: Break.
0: Say every delay.
1: Every delay.
0: In my life.
1: In my life.
0: I command you.
1: I command you.
0: Don't wait for 45 years before you give birth. Don't wait for 60 years before you marry. Abraham, a delay was a woman for 25 years. That is called delay. Abraham delayed 25 years. Isaac delayed 20 years. Isaac was 60 years before he gave birth. Until Abraham kwalano eye yeno na ne yere ewu. The one prayer. Weeping may endure for the night, but joy will come in the morning.
1: Amen.
0: Somebody say, in the name of Jesus.
1: In the name of Jesus.
0: Tonight I'm going to do a prophetic one-on-one prophetic service here. Those who are on the TikTok, get ready and join me very seriously. When I hear your voice, I prophesy. Testify me early. Ewurade yɛ ne ntɛm fa ma me wate.
2: Ewurade yɛ ne ntɛm
0: fa ma me. Baabi a ɔte me nka biara wɔ all over the world. This is the turning point. My name is Apostle Noble Azikapia, Body of Christ Revival Ministry. We are in Accra, Ghana. We situated headquarters is the Broadcasting Junction, Malam Kasua Highway. Every Wednesday morning, this coming Wednesday, we are about to enter into what I call Isaac blessings. Prophetic, I be yenise. Yes, we be a bar. But more than so, we be pe con. 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Di ya uono. 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This is the prophetic instruction that we are about to do.
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0: Obi nyame hira no nya sika so nya sika te se emo aburo. That's uncountable money. 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
0: certify me early. 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Ese. 90. So you're about to say bye bye to the world. 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I saw what?
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0: Hey. 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
0: What a mighty God. You have a prophetic prayers, Prophet Joshua. One-on-one. Uti emi radio no soa, ti edi obi kan yo. Osu uti, o chem no hun me big board, ewu kumase, zoo. No, say, no, I'll follow you. Uti emi wo, Kandahaya, Dansumai, Latabia Koshim Patemho. Me location near Broadcasting Junction. Adena wunya de wuye biyama. 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Umishia sa enkunimbi wini.
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0: Umishia bi. 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Be resumit me a bia homatrophona to my na medical and conscious kakra. Lord, help me. I am late. Mammy, baby, I will tell me in canoe. The cow said, oh, when you be that, I said, if I chrono, God is about to do something for her. Until he in wonder. Hello, good evening, praise God. Bajo Frimi Frimi Minuya.
5: Hello?
0: Yes, sir. Bajo Frimi Frimi Minuya.
5: Hello?
0: Yes, sir. Metu Unkapa.
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0: Bajo Dindi say.
5: Hello,
0: Bajo, your frozen.
5: Bajo Johnson, secret my aiding height.
0: Oh, I'm a no mompire.
5: Bajo Johnson, secret my aiding height.
0: Mati. Meno bompire we. The Lord said I should pray this prayer for you. Sir, Adia wo bo humpire and se unyame ma o destiny helper. And yes, sir. Na mesre unyame ma wano anadri. Se baby ya ubuwa fuwo. E radi ma oni nishia. Na onse saw shebre. In the name of Jesus. Thank you, Lord. I cancel limitation and I release your helper into your life. Amen.
5: Amen.
0: Amen. Amen. Amen. Amen.
2: Amen. Amen. Amen.
0: From Apostle Noble Azekapia, Obasua no Matunka. Hello, good evening. Hello, Mame. Bajo Frimi Frimi Minu Yaba. Tepa.
6: Training.
0: Okay. Now, who can we?
6: I'm going to be called campus and I'm home, billboard, and I'm listening for you.
0: Okay, okay. What worry, Anna? Who can
6: we?
0: Okay, but you're feeling now, who school? No. Okay, Mamma, no, Mompire. Miss Sre, when you're Greece. Na mesre unyame favor. Na mesre unyame nsase entoso. Ewurade ma umra automated
2: packet
0: 5.1. 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It is show who ye. Ewurade be monya good marriage. 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Amen.
7: Amen.
0: Ya mishra. 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Hello, good evening. Bajo Frimi Frimi Baba.
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0: yes, sir.
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0: Who did this say?
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0: George. 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
7: Amen.
0: Favor. 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Amen. 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A radi. E will be potia. 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
0: se na kakre de wan muyi wo be hu kwanya nyame bebia ma wo. Congratulations, bye bye. Obasua no matter unka. Hello, good evening.
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0: Yes, sir. 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Baba
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0: What did he say?